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4: 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I mix up some Malibu rum with pineapple juice and ta-da! A tropical island in a cup.
17: Yum, bro. What else you got?
4: Meet my friend Codigo Tequila. 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
17: Okay, okay. What if I want something to sip on while I watch the bands?
4: Then we go with the legend, Jameson Irish Whiskey. A little Jameson ginger and lime will be just fine.
17: Man, you're making this hard. 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
17: Dude, I've got it. Pour me one of each. I've got friends on the beach.
9: At Aquapalooza, hit the bar and cool down with Absolut, Malibu, Codigo, and Jameson. Please rock the boat responsibly.

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0: Luke Bryan and George Burge and Ride, Ride, Ride and Chris Matthews. Just rolling. I'm riding it all the way to the end of this Tuesday, so thanks for letting me finish things up on your second Monday. Hey, how you look? Moving on. Sort of today's You Look So Good in Love, a bit bittersweet from Josh Ross. Number one song in the country up next.
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18: 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A tropical island in a cup.
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18: Meet my friend Codigo Tequila. 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
4: 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What if I want something to sip on while I watch the bands?
18: Then we go with the legend, Jameson Irish Whiskey. A little Jameson ginger and lime will be just fine.
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4: 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I've got friends on the beach.
10: At Aquapalooza, hit the bar and cool down with Absolut, Malibu, Codigo, and Jameson. Please rock the boat responsibly.

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0: That's Morgan Wallen with Don't We. I'm Rich Krieger. And while you're munching on your hot dog this 4th of July, remember this. There is a right way and a wrong way to eat your hot dog. Always dress the dog and not the bun. Now, experts recommend the following order for condiment application. First, wet mustard, for example. Then chunky, that'd be relish or onions. And then cheese or chili, if desired. And then any spices. Coming up, we'll hear from Darius Rucker, also John Park.
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1: 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I'm Rich Krieger, and stick around. 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

0: That's George Burge and Luke Bryan with Ride, Ride, Ride. I'm Rich Krieger. 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

0: Okay, we'll play the country music. You add the rootin' and tootin', the caterwauling, and the yee-haw. 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

0: That's Jelly Roll with his latest single, Hands Up. I'm Rich Krieger. 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
2: It's Cole Swindell. This is my brand new song, Girl Dad. My new single, Girl Dad, is very special to me for many reasons, you know, becoming a father, but also missing my own father. I think that's where the idea came from. You see the title, and I don't think you know what the song's about, but for me, it's just, you know, going back to visit my dad at his grave and updating him on my life and all the great things that have happened. And I wish, you know, he was here to see him. I know he can, but I wish I could see him see it, you know.

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0: That's Megan Maroney with Beautiful Things. I'm Rich Krieger, and here is a fun idea for staying cool during the heat. Wear a wet t-shirt. More fun than just simply sweating, the wet t-shirt helps keep your skin in constant contact with cool water and aids the cooling down process. Or you could try soaking some sponges in ice water and then putting them down your shirt. It's what the triathletes competing in Hawaii's Ironman competition do. Coming up, Randy Houser, also the new single from Cody Johnson.
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0: That's Kane Brown. 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I'm Rich Krieger. And why are we so in love with coffee and soda? Well, it's caffeine. 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

0: That's Bailey Zimmerman with Chevy Silverado, Megan Maroney right before that. I'm Rich Krieger. 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

0: That's Corey Kent and Coe Wetzel with their song Rocky Mountain Low. I'm Rich Krieger. And eating breakfast is the key to maximum happiness. Researchers have found that the energy you lose by skipping breakfast never gets made up, no matter what you eat for the rest of the day. And studies show that the more energy you have, the happier you're going to feel. Coming up, Kid Rock, also Zach Top.
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0: Alexandra Kay, straight for the heart. Steve Harmon, three things since the last time we were together. This is amazing. Red Akins, Thomas Rhett's dad, has been invited to become a member of the Grand Ole Opry by John Party. How cool is that? Number two, the FBI says they're booked to work security for Taylor and Kelsey's wedding at Madison Square Garden. Do I believe it? Maybe not till I see an actual picture from the wedding. And number three, Joey Chestnut says he's begun preparing for the Nathan's Famous hot dog eating contest this weekend by burping and stretching. And that is what I'll tell my wife from now on. I'm preparing. I'm preparing for battle with all this burping.
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7: Direct cattle markets were quiet Tuesday. Butcher hogs were steady. I'm John Perkins with a Brownfield market update. You better build bigger bins. It's just a suggestion, but regardless, be ready to maximize your per acre profits with MX Series corn by Stein. Stein has yield. Soybeans and corn are up on end of the month short covering. July beans were 8 higher at 11.16 and 3 quarters. August was up 5 at 11.24 and a quarter. July corn was 10 and 3 quarters higher at 4.12 and 3 quarters. September was up 6.5 at 4.16 and 3 quarters. Live and feeder cattle were lower, waiting for that direct trade. August live was 115 lower at 242.42. October was down 72 at 236.65. August feeders were 287 lower at 364.60. And nearby hogs were higher. Deferred months were lower on another round of spread adjustments. July was up 50 at 94.32, and August lean was 92 higher at 98.20. I'm John Perkins with a Brownfield market update.
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0: Luke Combs, another beautiful love song. I just want to be by you. Steve Harmon, what day is it? It's Wednesday, July 1st. Time for the USA to play. We're ready for it. We're going to make it like an early 4th of July party. Hamburgers, hot dogs, perhaps a few beers. Okay, for sure a few beers. That's for tonight.
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9: 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The Versailles Lions Club, in cooperation with the Missouri Lions Eye Recycling Program, is collecting used eyeglasses, sunglasses, and reading glasses to help people in need. 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
11: General Mills reports earnings today. Its parent company of Cheerios, Wheaties, Progresso, Betty Crocker, and many other brands you see in the supermarket. We'll find out how many positions were added by private employers in June. Payroll processing company ADP releases its national employment report for the month. Today is also start of a new quarter. Ryan Payne of Payne Capital says he's looking to global investments.
12: Europe and the rest of the world benefits more from lower oil prices because they're energy dependent. And if you saw when the Strait of Hormuz closed, Europe and the emerging markets sold off more. But now you're going to get a bigger bounce there because with oil prices come down, it's a bigger tax break for them than it actually is for us.
11: The Institute for Supply Management reports on manufacturing activity for June today. That's your Fox Business Report. I'm Ginny Coselda. Invested in you.
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3: Producers are concerned land use pressures will impact Midwest farmland values. I'm Erin Anderson, and this is Managing for Profit on Brownfield. Michael Langemeyer, director of Purdue Center for Commercial Agriculture, says producers are concerned continued development will impact the ag land market. We'll find out more right after this on Brownfield.
4: When it comes to vaping, the truth can get clouded. 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
14: For more information, visit underagedrinking.samhsa.gov.
3: An ag economist says some producers are concerned continued development will impact the ag land market. Michael Langemeyer is the director of Purdue Center for Commercial Agriculture. He tells Brownfield, producers surveyed in the latest Ag Economy Barometer survey say development pressures will likely make land values trend higher.
15: This was the biggest surprise of the survey, I would say, is usually the index of current conditions is closely linked to the Farm Capital Investment Index, and it was this month, but it's also usually closely linked to short-term land value expectations. And this month, they moved in opposite directions. And so that's a little puzzling. When we ask people the most important factors impacting land values right now, by far and away, the most important factor was alternative investments. Outside interest in agricultural land outside of the agricultural community, and I've also heard that anecdotally that is the case, that there's quite a bit of interest in farmland besides farmers, and so that leads me to believe that that's helping support land values at this time, because usually when you have weak income like this, you see downward pressure on land values and cash rents. The percent that say we're heading in the right direction has really slipped. If you look at from July 2025 to December 2025, it was not uncommon for 70 to 75% of the people respondents to say we're heading in the right direction. That dipped to 52% in April, and so it was 57% the month before. And so this slippage actually predates the Iran conflict, but the Iran conflict accelerated this slippage, and so now we're about half and half. And this again will be a question that we'll repeat in the June and July survey to see if we have further slippage, thinking that we're heading in the right direction or on the wrong track.
3: Langemeyer says higher interest rates and lower net farm income are also currently influencing ag land values. The barometer is a nationwide measure of the health of the U.S. agricultural economy and surveys 400 agricultural producers on economic sentiment each month. I'm Erin Anderson, and this is Managing for Profit on Brownfield.
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1: Hey, how about you, Alabama? 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

0: Another Democrat primaried out of Congress. I'm Dave Anthony, Fox News, by another socialist challenger. This time in Colorado, a week after two socialist candidates defeated two incumbent House Democrats in New York.
1: Democrats in Denver vote for change, nominating Democratic socialist Melot Kyros for the U.S. House seat held by Diana DeGette, elected in 1996, the year before Kyros was born. She's an attorney raised in Denver. Her parents came to the U.S. from Ethiopia when she was a baby. She wants to abolish ICE and pass universal health care.
0: That's Fox's Chris Foster. Kyros expected to win in November, facing Republican Christy Peterson in a very heavily Democratic district. Another socialist lost a statewide race in Colorado. Julie Gonzalez lost her challenge trying to unseat Democratic Senator John Hickenlooper. A ship has run aground in the Strait of Hormuz, taking a route not approved by Iran, which keeps trying to control that shipping lane. As U.S. talks continue today in Qatar, through a mediator, Vice President Vance tells Fox.
2: I actually think that the United States is in a great position, however the negotiation ultimately shakes out.
3: The Wall Street Journal reports the Trump administration is still considering the possibility of military action if talks fail. The Journal reports the conversations have centered on whether the U.S. should abandon negotiations and resume full-scale attacks on Iran, the officials said. A move some of them describe as finishing the job. While not making a final decision, Trump has told aides he believes another round of full-scale attacks could derail diplomacy and hurt Washington's chances of ultimately dismantling Iran's nuclear program.
0: Fox's Trey Yingston, Tel Aviv. A lot of Americans need the AC for the next few days. Warnings about triple-digit heat up from Louisiana to Michigan, Maryland to Maine.
4: We get it. It's summer. It's supposed to be hot. But this is something on a totally different level. The highest heat that we have felt in decades for spots across the Northeast.
0: Britta Merwin, America's listening to Fox News.
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10: Missouri Net News, I'm Matt Pilger. Governor Kehoe has signed a new state budget into law. Elisa Nelson breaks down some of the key items.
11: The governor has signed a $50.7 billion state budget proposal with about $500 million in cuts and funding freezes. If Kehoe feels the state's economy is improving during the new budget year, he could restore some of the spending holds. Some of his vetoes include $2 million to help keep criminals from returning to jail or prison. The governor touts several items that survived, including $24.8 billion in health care costs for people with disabilities.
10: U.S. Senator Josh Hawley is now calling on Postmaster General David Steiner to resign or give up bonuses until Missouri's mail service is timely. In a committee hearing last week, Hawley said Steiner's bonus last year was more than $305,000.
12: Why are you getting bonuses when my constituents can't get the mail?
13: Senator, I don't control bonuses. Our board of governors
12: controls. Will you pledge not to take them?
13: Pardon me?
12: Will you pledge not to take them?
13: Will you pledge to reward our people?
12: Oh, no. Don't turn it around.
10: And Missouri Senator Schmidt counters a Supreme Court decision with a bill of his own. Ashley Byrd explains.
14: Missouri's U.S. Senator Eric Schmidt says he plans to introduce a ballot measure that would limit citizenship for people born in the U.S. if their parents are here illegally or temporarily. His proposal follows Tuesday's U.S. Supreme Court decision to uphold citizenship to children whose parents are studying, working, or visiting the U.S. on temporary visas. The ruling invalidates President Trump's executive order seeking to deny citizenship to them. Schmidt says his proposed constitutional amendment aims to give automatic citizenship only to children of U.S. citizens and permanent residents here legally.
10: This is Missouri Net.
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10: The U.S. Supreme Court has upheld state laws restricting transgender athletes from competing in girls and women's sports. Missouri House Speaker Pro Tem Chad Perkins, a Republican from Bowling Green in northeast Missouri, responded to the concerns that the law could leave some transgender students feeling excluded.
18: Well, those critics are wrong about everything else, and they're wrong about this, too.
10: St. Louis Democratic Representative Ray Reed says that all students should feel safe in the classroom, regardless of their gender identity. Drivers in western Missouri will face a reduced speed limit on a 25-mile stretch of I-70 between Blue Springs and Odessa as a major highway improvement project moves forward. MoDOT lowered the speed from 70 miles per hour to 55 this week along the corridor in Jackson and Lafayette counties. And a proposed downtown Kansas City stadium and entertainment district for the Kansas City Royals will start moving through Missouri's local approval process next month. Be sure to follow Missouri Net on Instagram, Facebook, and X.
19: This is Tegan Pasley with your Lake Expo News Cut for Wednesday, July 1st. Lake of the Ozarks ranks as the fourth cleanest among the 100 largest lakes in the country, according to a new analysis from Lake.com. The study used pollution data from the National Water Quality Monitoring Council. 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And a new 4th of July tradition is getting started in Lynn Creek with the first ever Great American 5K. The race is set for Saturday and will help benefit Heroes Outreach, which works to prevent suicide among veterans and first responders. The event is open to runners, joggers, and walkers, and is designed to kick off the holiday with a patriotic atmosphere. The race will be held at the Lynn Creek Industrial Park. This has been your Lake Expo News Cut. All this news and more at lakeexpo.com.
20: Thank you, Tegan. It is 6:10, and it is Wednesday, July the 1st. Time to flip the page on the calendar. If you haven't already, we've been already flipping to July, trying to get planned up for everything that's coming up. We've got a busy week this week here at KS95, what's left of it. Tell you about some of the fun stuff coming on this week in just a little bit. But first, the weather forecast for the lake area. A heat advisory continues through 9 o'clock Friday night for the Lake of the Ozarks area. Areas west of the lake are under an extreme heat warning. Otherwise, today, sunny and hot again. High near 93, south wind 5 to 10 and gusty. Tonight, partly cloudy, low around 76. Thursday through Sunday, hot and humid. Highs 90 to 95 and lows 70 to 75. Monday and Tuesday, a chance of showers and thunderstorms. Highs near 90, lows around 70. Lake of the Ozarks level is 659.7. Lake surface water temperature is 81. The Osage River level is 567.9. Heavy generation at Bagnell Dam this morning, 34,000 cubic feet per second. And Truman Lake is at 710.3. That's down about a half a foot from where it was yesterday. Sunrise this morning at 551. Sunset tonight will be at 839. That is a minute earlier than it was yesterday, the sunset. The days are slowly getting just a little bit shorter. So we're headed into the late summertime. The low yesterday was 75. The high was 91. That was above our normal low of 68, our normal high of 86. The record low for the state, 47 degrees in 1907, and the record high, 106 in 1980. The barometric pressure this morning is 30.04 inches and falling. We have a southeast wind at around 5 to 10 miles per hour. Humidity is 89%. It is 73 degrees at the Lakes Weather Center, KS95. We'll get things going on a Wednesday morning with Diamond Rio, Mirror Mirror.
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0: 95.1 is KS95, the Lake of the Ozarks Country Station. That is Tucker Wetmore and Brunette. It is 6:17. Can't believe it is already July the 1st. Switched the calendar over and just seems like the year is flying by. But it is July the 1st and we got a lot going on this week. Today, I'm going to be out at Dearburg's Lakeview Point in Osage Beach. I'll be broadcasting live from 1 until 4. Dearburg's the perfect place to get ready for the holiday weekend. So join me this afternoon from 1 to 4 at Dearburg's in Osage Beach. Friday, Paige is going to be broadcasting from McAdoodles in Osage Beach. She'll be there Friday afternoon from 3 until 5. And you can get all your party supplies at McAdoodles, including the thirst-quenching neutral. And enjoy same-day brewed fresh Budweiser. 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Friday night, we're going to have music with the Versailles fireworks display at 9:15. And Saturday night, we'll have music with the Eldon fireworks display Saturday night at 9:15. So we got a lot going on. We'll keep you up to date. Keep talking about it here on KS95. And the weather forecast for the lake area, the heat advisory will continue through at least Friday night at 9 o'clock. And the areas west of the lake are under an extreme heat warning. Sunny and hot today, high near 93, south wind 5 to 10, and gusty tonight, partly cloudy, low around 76. Thursday, sunny and hot. Thursday through Sunday, hot and humid, highs 90, 95, and lows 70 to 75. So that's how we're shaped up on weather this morning. And right now, it is 73 degrees at the Lakes Weather Center, KS95.
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11: 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Actor Dan Aykroyd has a birthday, and the Sony Walkman was introduced on this day in 1979. 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And don't forget your lucky hat. 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
1: Fox News, I'm Gianna Gelosi. A big win for Democratic Socialists in Colorado.
2: We will not wait to take the fight to Donald Trump and the oligarchy.
1: 29-year-old Maylot Kyrios defeated 15-term incumbent Congresswoman Diana DeGette in the Denver area.
3: She supports Medicare for All, abolishing ICE, and ending U.S. military funding for Israel. Kyrios' win comes after several far-left candidates in New York wrapped up a series of wins in last week's primary.

0: I'm Stuart Varney, and this is the Fox Business Report.
1: Stock futures are losing ground. Investors are waiting for comments from Fed Chair Kevin Warsh, who is speaking today at the European Central Bank Forum in Portugal. Stocks closed higher yesterday, also gaining for the quarter and first half of the year. Nike's turnaround plan is showing some signs of progress, but the results aren't coming fast enough for investors. The stock's down 1%. It continues to see sales declines in China, though Nike is seeing strong World Cup business. Paramount Skydance is offering a fix for concerns in the European Union about its purchase of Warner Brothers Discovery. Reuters says Paramount believes the remedy will address any concerns. Reuters says insiders have revealed that Paramount's willing to divest its film distribution joint venture with Universal Pictures. That's your Fox Business Report. I'm Jenny Coselda. Invested in you.
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3: 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I'm JT Gerlt with the KS95 News Update. It is 73 degrees. Heat advisory continues through Friday night for the Lake of the Ozarks. We'll get the details of the lake area weather forecast coming up in a bit. Two people from Stover were injured Tuesday afternoon in a motorcycle crash on Ivy Bend Road. The Missouri State Highway Patrol says a 20-year-old driver failed to negotiate a curve, causing the motorcycle to cross the center line, overturn, and eject both riders. 20-year-old woman suffered serious injuries while the driver was moderately hurt. Both were taken to Lake Regional Hospital for treatment. A Camdenton man is facing multiple felony charges after investigators say he intentionally set a fire to a garage in a tiny home in Miller County. 48-year-old Previn Tower is charged with burglary, arson, and property damage. Authorities say both fires were intentionally set, and court documents allege Tower threatened the property owner before the incident. The city of Osage Beach has rescheduled its Heart of the Lake Freedom Fest to Saturday, July 11th, after its fireworks contractor was unable to provide a 4th of July display. The event begins at 3 p.m. at Osage Beach City Park with food trucks, vendors, family activities, and fireworks at 9 p.m. The Lake of the Ozarks ranks as the 4th cleanest of the nation's 100 largest lakes. According to a report from LakeExpo.com, the study conducted by Lake.com using National Water Quality Monitoring Council data measured pollution levels, not water clarity, and found the lake remains one of the cleanest large lakes in the country. And MoDOT says the ramp from Camden County Route Y to westbound U.S. Highway 54 will be closed overnight Monday, July 7th from 7 p.m. to 6 a.m. Tuesday for guardrail replacement. Drivers should use the Route KK interchange as a detour. Work is weather permitting. We'll have more details on these stories following Fox News at 7 o'clock. Lake Area weather forecast is next.
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0: 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This concludes this test of the emergency alert system.
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6: This is meteorologist Dan Holliday with your KS95 Lake Area forecast. Clear and warm this morning. It's going to be sunny, breezy, hot today. Our high 93, heat index 100 with a heat advisory in effect. Clear overnight, shallow mid to upper 70s. Sunny, hot, and humid Thursday with a high 94. Sunny and low 90s again likely on Friday. For the time, temperature, and forecast anytime, call our KS95 weather phone at 378-2121.

0: 95, the Lake of the Ozarks Country Station. That is Low Cash with Wrong Hearts. They're going to be at Shady Gators on Friday, August the 7th. But before that, this Sunday, July 5th, Nico Moon. We've got some tickets to that show. We'll give some more of those away a little bit later on this morning. Make it a part of your 4th of July weekend, a trip to Shady Gators to see Nico Moon. Lake area weather forecast coming up. 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
10: Missouri Net Sports, I'm Bill Pollack. The Cardinals knocked off the National League East leading Braves 5-3 behind some timely power and a strong start from Matthew Liberatore. Nathan Church broke the game open with a 3-run homer in a 4-run fourth inning, and after four rough starts in June, Liberatore closed out the month with his fourth win, striking out 9. Church on Liberatore bouncing back.
11: He did a really good job. Gave him one hit, one run. He did it. To be able to come back after his last out and do this against the Braves away was a really good start.
10: The Cardinals are 44-38. And the Royals lost to the Rays 10-4. Another rough outing from Noah Cameron against the Rays. He lasted just 3 2/3 innings, allowing 6 runs as Tampa broke the game open with a 6-run second inning. The Royals are 35-51. Bill Pollack, Missouri Net Sports.
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0: 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Well, hot weather is going to continue. Looks like right on through the weekend, a heat advisory is in effect through Friday night at 9 o'clock for the Lake of the Ozarks area. Areas west of the lake are under an extreme heat warning. Otherwise, today, sunny and hot again. High near 93, south wind 5 to 10 and gusty. Partly cloudy tonight, low around 76. Then on Thursday through Sunday, hot and humid. Highs 90 to 95, lows 70 to 75. Monday and Tuesday, we have a chance of showers and thunderstorms, highs near 90 and lows around 70. Lake of the Ozarks level this morning is 659.7. Lake surface water temperature is 81. The Osage River level is 567.9. Heavy generation at Bagnell Dam continues 34,000 cubic feet per second today. And Truman Lake is at 710.3. The barometric pressure this morning is 30.06 inches and rising. We have a southwest wind under 5 miles per hour. Humidity is 87%. It is 74 degrees at the Lakes Weather Center. KS95 weather forecast brought to you by the Morgan County Health Center in Versailles. Coming up, Fox, Missouri Net, and our KS95 news update.
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20: A Gen Z socialist ousts a baby boomer Democrat. I'm Dave Anthony, Fox News. Another House incumbent knocked out, this time in Colorado, a week after two Democratic congressmen lost to socialists in New York.
21: From coast to coast, from every level of office, we are taking back our party and our country.
20: That's Milot Quiroz after beating Congresswoman Diana DeGette in a Democratic primary.
22: It marks a major generational shift as well. DeGette came to Congress in 1997, only months before 29-year-old Quiroz was born. Quiroz, a Democratic socialist, supports Medicare for all, abolishing ICE, and ending U.S. military funding for Israel.
20: Fox's Madeline Rivera. Quiroz expected to win in November in a heavily Democratic House district. Another socialist in Colorado lost, trying to unseat a Democratic senator. John Hickenlooper defeated his challenger, Julie Gonzalez. Almost a week since twin earthquakes devastated Venezuela, a three-year-old boy was found alive in the rubble. Thousands more that remain missing. As crews keep searching, the number of deaths up to almost 2,000. More drama in the Strait of Hormuz. A ship ran aground.
23: When using a route other than that approved by Iran's Revolutionary Guard, shipping has resumed in the light of renewed peace negotiations, but it's still at a much lower level than before the conflict began. Iran's insisting it maintains a level level of control over the vital waterway. Today in Qatar, mediated technical level talks are continuing.
20: That's Fox's Jonathan Savage. Speaking of Qatar, the plane they gave the U.S. as a gift has been upgraded. It's Air Force One now. President Trump will soon take his first flight this hour going to North Dakota.
1: The president will travel to the town of Medora to speak at the dedication of the new Theodore Roosevelt Presidential Library. It's located outside the national park named for the 26th president.
20: And that's Fox's Gernal Scott. 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
20: President Trump is urging Republicans in Congress to do what the Supreme Court ruled he cannot by executive order: outlaw birthright citizenship for babies born in the U.S. to parents here illegally or temporarily. Now, the court has also this week rejected a Trump appeal in a sexual abuse civil case. And so now,
26: advice columnist E. Jean Carroll is asking a Manhattan judge to require President Trump to pay her $5 million from a 2023 jury verdict that concluded he sexually abused her in the 1990s and defamed her after she went public about the attack in 2019. Her lawyers say Trump's attorneys contacted them about delaying the payout while he asks the Supreme Court to reconsider its decision. Trump is also appealing an $83 million defamation verdict in Carroll's favor from a separate New York City jury after a January 2024 trial. In New York City, Tanya J. Powers, Fox News.
20: A singer from the 1970s disco era has died.
27: Victor Willis, frontman for the Village People, often performed as a helmeted police officer to some of the group's biggest hits, many co-written by him, including Macho Man in the Navy and YMCA. Willis left the group in 1980, rejoined briefly in 82. In 2012, he won a landmark ruling in a case which allows recording artists and writers to reclaim their work. In 2017, another reunion, remaining lead singer of the Village People till his death Tuesday at 74, after what the group said was a brief but aggressive illness. Lillian Wu, Fox News.
20: On Wall Street, stock futures are falling the day after the Dow closed at a record high. At Soccer's World Cup,
28: back it goes to Barcola. They're in again. It's coming by Mbappe. Brilliant.
20: Kylian Mbappe scored two more goals, leading France past Sweden 3-0 on Fox to advance to the round of 16. Mexico also eliminated Ecuador. Norway knocked out the Ivory Coast. There are three more matches today, including Team USA versus Bosnia and Herzegovina. I'm Dave Anthony. This is Fox News.
29: Good morning. It is 7:05. I'm JT Gerlt with the KS95 News Update. 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It is 74 degrees. A heat advisory continues through 9 o'clock Friday night for the Lake of the Ozarks area. Areas west of the lake are under an extreme heat warning. The heat is expected to stick around through the 4th of July, so keep that in mind if you're headed out for holiday events. Drink plenty of water, take breaks in the shade or air conditioning, make sure pets and livestock have shade and fresh water, and never let kids or pets leave them in a parked car. The City of Osage Beach's Heart of the Lake Freedom Fest has been moved from the 4th of July to Saturday, July 11th. City officials say the change was necessary because the contracted fireworks company was unable to provide the fireworks display on July 4th. The event will take place at Osage Beach City Park beginning July 11th at 3 p.m. with food trucks, vendors, a kid zone, live entertainment, a hot dog eating contest, a dunk tank, and other family activities. Fireworks are scheduled to begin around 9 o'clock that evening. City officials say they wanted to reschedule rather than cancel the celebration so families could still enjoy a community event honoring the nation's 250th anniversary. The city's annual 4th of July parade had already been canceled earlier this year. Two people from Stover are recovering after a serious motorcycle crash Tuesday evening on Ivy Bend Road. The Missouri State Highway Patrol says the crash happened around 5:15 north of Cripple Creek Lane when a 20-year-old driver failed to negotiate a curve. Troopers say the motorcycle crossed the center line, ran off the left side of the road, overturned, ejecting both the driver and his passenger. A 20-year-old woman suffered serious injuries while the driver received moderate injuries. Both were taken by ambulance to Lake Regional Hospital in Osage Beach. The Highway Patrol says neither rider was wearing a helmet at the time of the crash. A Camdenton man is facing several felony charges after investigators say he intentionally set fire to a garage and a tiny home in Miller County. 48-year-old Previn Tower is charged with two counts each of second-degree burglary, second-degree arson, and first-degree property damage. According to court documents, firefighters responded Friday morning to a property where both the garage and nearby tiny home were on fire. Investigators say Tower was seen leaving the garage just before smoke and flames were spotted. Officials determined both fires had been intentionally set, and court records also alleged Tower had threatened the property owner about a month before the incident. The Lake of the Ozarks ranks as the fourth cleanest of the nation's 100 largest lakes. According to a report from LakeExpo.com, the study conducted by Lake.com using pollution data from the National Water Quality Monitoring Council compared the nation's 100 largest lakes. Lake of the Ozarks came in fourth overall behind only Lake Hartwell, Lake Chelan, and Lake Superior. The Lake report points out the ranking is based on pollution levels, not water clarity. While the lake often looks muddy after heavy rains because of runoff flowing into its 14,000-square-mile watershed, researchers say that's not an indication of pollution. The study concludes the Lake of the Ozarks remains one of the cleanest large lakes in the United States. And MoDOT says the ramp from Route Y to westbound Highway 54 in Camden County will be closed overnight on Monday, July 7th from 7 p.m. until 6 a.m. Tuesday while crews replace guardrail. During the closure, drivers should continue east on Highway 54 to Route KK Interchange to access westbound 54. As always, the work is weather permitting and the schedule could change. 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
6: It was King David's greatest hour when he asked this question in 2 Samuel 9:1. Is there still anyone that I may show him kindness? He remembered his best friend Jonathan, Saul's son, who was killed alongside his father. David heard Mephibosheth. Jonathan's son was alive but severely handicapped through a childhood accident. The poverty-stricken, unshaven cripple was hiding in Lodabar, unaware that he was about to live and eat the rest of his life at the king's palace and table, and was shocked when the king's security guard brought him before David. David was now acting on his long-standing promise to Jonathan. Call 378-5301 or visit the United Pentecostal Church, 105 West Cleveland in Versailles, and realize that a person of integrity is the one who remembers his promises and one who keeps them as well. We're closer than close to the coming of Jesus Christ.
7: Missouri Net News, I'm Matt Pilger. U.S. Senator Josh Hawley is now calling on Postmaster General David Steiner to resign or give up bonuses until Missouri's mail service is timely. In a committee hearing last week, Hawley said Steiner's bonus last year was more than $305,000.
8: Why are you getting bonuses when my constituents can't get the mail?
9: Senator, I don't control bonuses. Our board of governors
8: controls bonuses. Will you pledge not to take them?
9: Pardon me?
8: Will you pledge not to take them?
9: Will you pledge to reward our people?
8: Oh, no. Don't turn it around.
7: Governor Kehoe has signed a new state budget into law. Elisa Nelson breaks down some of the key items.
0: The governor has signed a $50.7 billion state budget proposal with about $500 million in cuts and funding freezes. If Kehoe feels the state's economy is improving during the new budget year, he could restore some of the spending holds. Some of his vetoes include $2 million to help keep criminals from returning to jail or prison. The governor touts several items that survived, including $24.8 billion in health care costs for people with disabilities.
7: And Missouri Senator Schmidt counters a Supreme Court decision with a bill of his own. Ashley Byrd explains.
10: Missouri's U.S. Senator Eric Schmidt says he plans to introduce a ballot measure that would limit citizenship for people born in the U.S. if their parents are here illegally or temporarily. His proposal follows Tuesday's U.S. Supreme Court decision to uphold citizenship to children whose parents are studying, working, or visiting the U.S. on temporary visas. The ruling invalidates President Trump's executive order seeking to deny citizenship to them. Schmidt says his proposed constitutional amendment aims to give automatic citizenship only to children of U.S. citizens and permanent residents here legally.
7: This is Missouri Net.
11: Thinking about firing up that power washer? Wait. 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If water's been sitting, it could carry Legionella, a bacteria that can make you sick. 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
7: Drivers in western Missouri will face a reduced speed limit on a 25-mile stretch of I-70 between Blue Springs and Odessa as a major highway improvement project moves forward. MoDOT lowered the speed from 70 miles per hour to 55 this week along the corridor in Jackson and Lafayette counties. The U.S. Supreme Court has upheld state laws restricting transgender athletes from competing in girls' and women's sports. Missouri House Speaker Pro Tem Chad Perkins, a Republican from Bowling Green in northeast Missouri, responded to the concerns that the law could leave some transgender students feeling excluded.
14: Well, those critics are wrong about everything else, and they're wrong about this, too.
7: St. Louis Democratic Representative Ray Reed says that all students should feel safe in the classroom, regardless of their gender identity. And a proposed downtown Kansas City Stadium and Entertainment District for the Kansas City Royals will start moving through Missouri's local approval process next month. Be sure to follow Missouri Net on Instagram, Facebook, and X.
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29: 73-year-old John Michael Mike Wilbanks of Illinois, formerly of Stover, died June 23rd. Graveside service for Mike Wilbanks will be today at 11 at Parkview Cemetery in Peoria, or Illinois. Arrangements are under the direction of the Davidson Fulton Woodland Chapel and Parkview Cemetery of Illinois.
1: 95-year-old Donna Jean McNary died June 25th at her home in Lake Ozark. A celebration of life for Donna McNary will be held at a later date. Memorials are suggested to the American Cancer Society, the American Heart Association, or DMAC Impact Foundation. Arrangements are under the direction of the Hedges Scott Millard Funeral Homes of Osage Beach. 90-year-old Ruth Ellen Kittle died June 27th. A private ceremony for Ruth Kettle will be held. Arrangements are under the direction of the Phillips Funeral Home of Eldon. 59-year-old Robert Charles Johnson Jr. of Barnett died June 27th at his home. Private family services will be held at a later date. Arrangements are under the direction of the Kidwell Garber Funeral Home of Versailles. 67-year-old John Beaconess of Camdenton died June 18th at his home. A celebration of life for John Beaconess will be held Saturday, July 18th at Old Kinderhook in Camdenton from 1 to 4. Memorials are suggested to livabilities.org. Arrangements are under the direction of the Allie Holman Hall Funeral Home of Camdenton. Those are today's funeral notices brought to you by the Kidwell Garber Funeral Homes of Versailles and Laurie and the Kidwell Granite Works.
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1: The heat advisory continues through 9 o'clock Friday night for the Lake of the Ozarks area. Areas to the north and west of the lake area are under an extreme heat warning. Otherwise, today, sunny and hot again, high near 93. South wind 5 to 10 and gusty. Tonight, partly cloudy, low around 76. Thursday through Sunday, hot and humid, highs 90 to 95 and lows 70 to 75. It is 75 degrees at the Lakes Weather Center, KS95. 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

out of the blue, drifting off to the evening news. She said, honey, what would you do if you'd have never met me? I just laughed, said, I don't know. I could take a

KS95, Lake of the Ozarks, country station, Lee Bryce, and a woman like you. 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

0: 5.1 is KS95, the Lake of the Ozarks country station. That is Luke Combs, Sleepless in a Hotel Room, song he wrote for his wife while he was out on the road and missing her. It is time for a Fox News update, now brought to you by Triple S Feed east of Versailles.
1: 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The maiden voyage for President Trump.
2: President Trump today is going to the opening of the Teddy Roosevelt Presidential Library in North Dakota, and this is going to be his first ever ride on the new Air Force One.
1: New to plane, a gift from Qatar. The Gulf nation, the backdrop for continued indirect talks aimed at steering Iran to a peace deal. Another Democratic Socialist wins a primary, this time in Colorado. 29-year-old Maylot Quiroz defeats incumbent Congresswoman Diana DeGette. A voice of the village people silenced.
3: Willis, frontman for the Village People, often performed as a helmeted police officer to some of the group's biggest hits, many co-written by him, including Macho Man in the Navy and YMCA.
1: Fox's Lillian Wu, he dies after what the group said was a short but aggressive illness. He was 74. America's listening to Fox News.
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5: Stock futures are losing ground. Investors are waiting for comments from Fed Chair Kevin Warsh, who is speaking today at the European Central Bank Forum in Portugal. Stocks closed higher yesterday, also gaining for the quarter and first half of the year. Nike's turnaround plan is showing some signs of progress, but the results aren't coming fast enough for investors. The stock's down 1%. It continues to see sales declines in China, though Nike is seeing strong World Cup business. Paramount Skydance is offering a fix for concerns in the European Union about its purchase of Warner Brothers Discovery. Reuters says Paramount believes the remedy will address any concerns. Reuters says insiders have revealed that Paramount's willing to divest its film distribution joint venture with Universal Pictures. That's your Fox Business Report. I'm Ginny Coselda. Invested in you.
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7: 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And a new 4th of July tradition is getting started in Lynn Creek with the first ever Great American 5K. The race is set for Saturday and will help benefit Heroes Outreach, which works to prevent suicide among veterans and first responders. The event is open to runners, joggers, and walkers, and is designed to kick off the holiday with a patriotic atmosphere. The race will be held at the Lynn Creek Industrial Park. This has been your Lake Expo News Cut. All this news and more at LakeExpo.com.
0: All right, thank you very much, Tegan. It is 7:36, and it is Wednesday, July the 1st, a new month. It is hard to believe how fast 2026 is passing by, but it is going fast, and we are headed to the 4th of July. There is a heat advisory through 9 o'clock Friday night for the Lake of the Ozarks. The heat is expected to stick around through the 4th of July, so keep that in mind if you're headed out for holiday events. Make sure you drink plenty of water, take breaks in the shade or air conditioning. Make sure pets and livestock have shade and fresh water. And, of course, never leave kids or pets in a parked car,
8: even with the air conditioning running or even with the windows cracked, not even for a short period of time. It can be very hot and that can lead to problems. So, all right, what do we have on the calendar for today, July 1st? It is Joke Day. So if you can, tell a good one. It is also Chicken Wing Day. So enjoy your chicken wings, whether they're mild or spicy, whatever it might be. Also, International Reggae Day. Celebrate the music and the vibe of reggae music. Postal Workers Day. Show some love to those who do their best to deliver. If you can, maybe take them a cool drink of water today or leave something cool by the mailbox so they can enjoy a refreshment today. And also, it is American Zoo Day. So support a zoo near you. Those are things on the calendar today. Got a few things to talk about. Tim McGraw has released a new song. It is titled Song for America in celebration of the United States' 250th birthday. The song evokes personal memories from McGraw's childhood, specifically the 1976 bicentennial celebration in Rayville, Louisiana, where he grew up. He recalls riding his bicycle to watch the parade, marking a significant moment in his early life. McGraw highlights the importance of a specific lyric about Arlington National Cemetery and soldiers who have made the ultimate sacrifice for their country. Fans can catch Tim McGraw performing on Disney's Celebrate America Nashville Star Spangled Bash. That will be at 7 o'clock on ABC and Disney Plus. Also, Taylor Swift and Travis Kelce are taking extensive security measures for their reported July 3rd wedding, including an electronic non-disclosure agreement for guests that lack significant financial violations, penalties for violations. Despite the NDA's intimidating appearances, sources indicate that guests face no financial consequences if they breach it. However, they risk social repercussions like public shaming or being uninvited. The couple is proactively preventing leaks through individualized invitations, each watermarked with the guest's names, which allows easy tracing if the invitation is shared online. Supposedly, the FBI is going to be providing security for the event, and high-profile performers, including Stevie Nicks and Tim McGraw, are reportedly scheduled for the event, with Paul McCartney's involvement also being speculated. So those are some of the things making news. Oh, yeah, Olivet Baptist Church, Lexington, Kentucky, they are facing backlash after a viral video showed a mock execution of the devil during a children's skit. The video showed kids in the pews cheering as mock commandos point fake weapons at a figure representing the devil and open fire. Dwayne Walker led the congregation in a chant telling the actors to take him out, blow him up. Critics online slammed the violent performance, some calling the skit sickening and accusing the church of traumatizing the young children. The 7-minute sketch was supposed to be used as a gospel gun show.
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13: This is meteorologist Ann Holliday with your KS95 Lake Area forecast. Clear and warm this morning. It's going to be sunny, breezy, hot today. Our high 93, heat index 100 with a heat advisory in effect. Clear overnight, shallow mid to upper 70s. Sunny, hot, and humid Thursday with a high 94. Sunny and low 90s again likely on Friday. For the time, temperature, and forecast anytime, call our KS95 weather phone at 378-2121.
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7: Missouri Net Sports, I'm Bill Pollack. The Cardinals knocked off the National League East leading Braves 5-3. Some timely power and a strong start for Matthew Liberatore. After four rough outings in June, he closed out the month by striking out nine and allowing just one hit and one run over five innings. How did he do it?
8: Tried to slow the game down as much as I could, whether that be tying my shoes. They were asking for a new ball just to get a few extra seconds executing the plan that we were going to attack the hitter with, and I felt like I did a really good job of that.
7: Nathan Church with a three-run homer in a four-run fourth inning. And the Royals lost to the Rays 10-4. Noah Cameron knocked around again. He lasted just three and two-thirds innings, giving up six runs. A six-run second inning blew the game open. The Royals are 35-51. We've all seen the highlight and now the meme of Sophie Cunningham pointing at Mercury player Dawana Bonner in a WNBA game. It's gone viral.
9: She's like, don't you point at me. And I was like, oh, shouldn't have said that. And I didn't say a word. So stupid. Like, that is the stupidest thing I've ever done. I'm telling you, everyone's like, what? Like, that is so dumb. I think it's dumb. I couldn't help myself. I could not. She was losing her shit, and all I was doing was literally pointing.
7: Sophie, the Columbia native, on her podcast, the funniest Sophie meme I saw was from Kristen Tiriani saying, me when my husband asks me where something is that is right in front of his face. And that one hits close to home. Another funny one from Ren Baker who wrote, when my wife finally tells me I was right at something. Oh, classic. Alexander Steen officially in charge as the new GM of the Blues. He's got one goal, get St. Louis back to the playoffs. NHL free agency opening today.
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1: All right, let's check our birthdays for July the 1st. 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She is 81 today. Fred Schneider from the B-52s. He is 75 today. Country singer Michelle Wright, originally from Canada. She is 65 today. Also on the birthday list today, actor from MASH, Jamie Farr, is 92 today. He played Klinger. Actor and comedian Dan Aykroyd turned 74 today. Actress Pamela Anderson from Baywatch, she is 59 today. Henry Simmons, he was on NYPD Blue, he is 56 today. Reba's friend, Melissa Peterman, the actress, is 55 today. Actress Liv Tyler is 49 today. So those are folks on the birthday list. 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
1: 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The heat advisory continues through 9 o'clock Friday night for the Lake of the Ozarks area. Areas west and north of the lake are under an extreme heat warning. Otherwise, today, sunny and hot again, high near 93, south wind 5 to 10 and gusty. Partly cloudy tonight, low around 76. Thursday through Sunday, hot and humid, highs 90 to 95 and lows 70 to 75. Monday and Tuesday, chance of showers and thunderstorms, highs near 90 and lows around 70. It is 77 degrees at the Lakes Weather Center. 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
17: It was a foreign gift that President Trump accepted. I'm Dave Anthony, Fox News. And it's a plane that Air Force One now for President Trump.
18: They just completed it. They made it appropriate for a president. That means the security and all of the different bells and whistles.
17: That was the president on the plane that Qatar donated before boarding it for his first flight. He'll go to North Dakota for the dedication of the Teddy Roosevelt Presidential Library. And before leaving, the president also said,
18: the denuclearization of Iran is moving along well. They've had very good meetings, and we'll see.
17: His special envoys are in Qatar for a second day of Iran talks through mediators. While in the Strait of Hormuz, a ship ran aground using a route not approved by Iran, which keeps trying to control passage through the key shipping lane. Another socialist wins a Democratic primary, this time in Colorado.
19: We will not wait to take the fight to Donald Trump and the oligarchy.
17: Maylot Quiroz defeated a congresswoman who's been in the House longer than Quiroz has been alive. Diana DeGette was first elected in 1996, the year before Quiroz was born. She's expected to win that seat now in November in a heavily Democratic Denver district. Her win comes a week after two socialists primaried two Democratic congressmen out in New York. Republicans still hope to keep control of Congress, and they're planning a midterm convention.
20: There won't be any formal nominations like a presidential year. The midterm convention in Dallas, September 9th and 10th, after all the primaries are held, it's more like a rally to get out the vote in November. President Trump calls it a truly historic event to celebrate the great American comeback.
17: That's Fox's Chris Foster. After the Supreme Court refused to consider a Trump appeal in a civil case, author E. Jean Carroll has asked a New York judge to force the president to pay her $5 million. That was the jury verdict in her lawsuit that accused the president of sexually abusing her decades ago and defaming her, denying the accusations. 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
26: Missouri Net News, I'm Matt Pilger. Missouri U.S. Senator Eric Schmidt says he plans to introduce a ballot measure that would limit citizenship for people born in the U.S. if their parents are here illegally or temporarily. His proposal follows Tuesday's U.S. Supreme Court decision to uphold citizenship to children whose parents are studying or visiting the U.S. on temporary visas. The U.S. Supreme Court's decision to uphold state laws restricting transgender athletes from competing in girls and women's sports is drawing continued reaction in Missouri. St. Louis Democratic Representative Ray Reed says Tuesday's ruling won't change his commitment to advocating for LGBTQ+ Missourians at the state capitol.
27: I support treating every student with dignity and respect.
26: Governor Kehoe has signed a new state budget into law. Alisa Nelson reports.
28: The governor has signed a $50.7 billion state budget proposal with nearly $500 million in cuts and funding freezes.
26: This is Missouri Net.
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1: It is time now for the KS95 Community Calendar. 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We've got several things on the calendar to tell you about. Food for Morgan County will be distributing food at their building, 305 West Newton and Versailles, Thursday from 2 to 5. 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The City of Versailles will host its Independence Day celebration Friday evening at Versailles City Park. Activities begin at 4 and include food trucks, bounce houses, an obstacle course, giant bubbles and foam maze, a dunk tank, train rides for the children. Additional events include a cornhole tournament, a beer garden, and live music. Fireworks are scheduled for 9:15, and KS95 will be playing patriotic music during the fireworks. We're going to have some guests from the City of Versailles in just a few minutes to talk about all of those events. Tipton's Independence Day celebration is Friday at the Tipton City Park. There will be children's games and concessions from the Tipton Nutrition Center. Hot dogs, ice cream, and candy will be available under the pavilion, with proceeds supporting the center's programs and activities. Fireworks will begin at dusk. Miller County Care and Rehabilitation Center in Tuscumbia will host a 4th of July celebration Friday. The event will include yard games and concessions benefiting the Residents Activity Fund. Food sales begin at 7. 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Families are encouraged to bring blankets or chairs. MVETS Post 108, Highway Y and Y-14 in Rocky Mount is having a dinner Friday from 5 to 7. Fish, fried chicken, and chicken strip dinners for $15 for adults. After dinner, there'll be music and karaoke in the club room with Levi Chapman from 6:30 to 9:30. The Morgan County Fair Board and Versailles Lions Club are selling fireworks at the fairgrounds in Versailles across from McDonald's. Proceeds will help fund events and improvements at the fairgrounds. The air-conditioned fireworks building is open daily at noon through Sunday, July 5th. The Eldon Lions Club selling raffle tickets for a Henry Golden Boy 22 long rifle. 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The drawing will be July 4th. Friends of the McClay Home in Tipton, their 44th annual ice cream social is Saturday from 11 to 2. Hot dogs, hamburgers, cookies, ice cream, live music, entertainment, reenactments, cannon firing, a silent auction, country store, games, and more. 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The home is located Highway B and Howard Street in Tipton. California Independence Day celebration Saturday at the Montauk County Fairgrounds. Parade at 9, soapbox derby races, kids 5K run, a kids zone, cornhole tournament, barbecue, veteran ceremony at noon, bingo, music by the K Brothers, and fireworks at dark. The Iberia community will host an Independence Day celebration Saturday at the Iberia Lions Club. The event begins at 5. 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Fireworks display scheduled at dark. The High Point Community Renewal Association will hold its annual 4th of July celebration Saturday at the High Point Elementary School and Ball Field. Food service begins at 5:30. Donations will be accepted. Children's activities are scheduled from 6 to 7, followed by Veterans Recognition Ceremony at 7. The scholarship auction begins at 7:45. There'll be yard games and then a fireworks display at dark. You're encouraged to bring your lawn chairs. No alcoholic beverages are allowed. The City of Eldon Independence Day celebration is Saturday. The Firecracker 5K begins at 7:30. Parade at 10. Half-price admission to the Eldon Aquatic Center will be available from noon until 4. Activities at the airpark begin at 4 and include food trucks, family activities, and a concert by the Iberries at 6 p.m. Citizens Bank of Eldon-sponsored fireworks display will take place at 9:15. The fireworks will be choreographed to patriotic music on KS95. Farmers Market Saturday, 9 to 1 at the Versailles Nutrition Center, Fairgrounds Road. Public is welcome. Setup is free. And the Versailles Methodist Church is having invites children ages 9 through 12 to Jesus Journey Vacation Bible School next week, July 6th through the 10th, from 10 until 2 each day. Lunch will be provided, and children will enjoy a trip to the Versailles City Pool each afternoon. 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Woo, got a lot going on. It is a big holiday weekend headed our way here at the Lake of the Ozarks. Also, later today, I'm going to be at Deerberg's Lakeview Point in Osage Beach. I'll be broadcasting live today from 1 until 4. Deerberg's is the perfect place to get ready for the holiday weekend. 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
0: This is meteorologist Ann Holliday with your KS95 Lake Area forecast. Clear and warm this morning. It's going to be sunny, breezy, hot today, our high 93. Heat index 100 with a heat advisory in effect. Clear overnight, shallow mid to upper 70s. Sunny, hot, and humid Thursday with a high 94. Sunny and low 90s again likely on Friday. For the time, temperature, and forecast anytime, call our KS95 weather phone at 378-2121.
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0: KS95, Lake of the Ozarks Country Station, Lainey Wilson with phone, keys, wallet, and you. It is 818. Lake area weather forecast coming up. And in just a few minutes, we're going to be talking about the big Independence Day celebration coming up Friday night with the city of Versailles. Stick around for all the details.
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1: Heat advisory continues through 9 o'clock Friday night for the Lake Area and the Lake of the Ozarks area. Areas west and north of the Lake Area are under an extreme heat warning. Sunny and hot again today with a high near 93. South wind 5 to 10 and gusty. Tonight, partly cloudy, low around 76. Thursday through Sunday, hot and humid. Highs 90 to 95 and lows 70 to 75. That's going to be through the 4th of July weekend. So keep in mind if you're headed out for some of the holiday events to get some breaks, drink water, get in the shade, get in the air conditioned. Take care of yourself while you're out celebrating. It is 79 degrees at the Lakes Weather Center, KS95. 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Guest in studio with me this morning from the City of Versailles, Mayor Jamie Morrow, and from the Parks Department, David Vogt. Good morning.
3: Good morning.
1: You guys are getting ready for some fun coming up on Friday night.
3: Yes, we are.
1: Jamie, I'm going to have you pull that microphone in there a little bit closer to you for a moment.
3: All right.
1: And you guys have, the last few years had your Independence Day celebration on July the 3rd.
3: We have. It happened actually by a fluke. The second year that I was mayor, the company that we were with could not provide a shooter for the 4th of July. And so we had someone that recommended this premiere to us, and they said they could do it, but it was July 3rd. And people really responded positively. They loved the fact that they could sleep in the next day. And so sort of through general consensus, we've continued the July 3rd celebration. And this year it's fantastic because we get to kick off the 250th birthday of the United States of America
1: on a Friday night too. So
3: on a Friday night,
1: it's going to be a big holiday weekend. I mean, with the 3rd on Friday, the 4th on Saturday, mm-hmm. people are going to be partying all weekend long.
3: All weekend, and hopefully they'll come out here and hit first.
1: Get started at 4 o'clock on Friday afternoon.
3: Right, because David has a full lineup.
1: All right, well, David, I'm going to let you swing that over there by you a little bit. A couple of years ago, you and the Parks crew decided to put on a party.
4: Yeah, we decided to do something with the fireworks and kind of play off the fireworks a little bit. And every year it's gotten bigger. We have great food trucks. And this year, the live music, we're starting with Scott Levan's family band. They always do a great job.
1: You and I have known Scott for a long, long time.
4: Long time.
1: What a great voice. What a great singer.
4: Oh, yeah. And his mom on the banjo is just great. And this year, we got a new one. We got Trayvon Dawson coming.
1: And he was on The Voice, from Coal Camp. Yeah, he's been very popular in the area, and I may get a chance to see him perform this year. I've not seen him perform in the past, so he should be good to a good time.
4: I'm really looking forward to it. So we got good food trucks coming. We got bounce houses. We got obstacle course. We have a company coming from Kansas City that does big foam and big old bubbles the size of cars. So I'm really looking forward to it.
1: You guys have a beautiful city park there, and you got a crew that works hard to keep that park looking beautiful.
4: Travis and Humpy do so much out there. They are the constant, and they always put up with my harebrained ideas. And they might shake their head, but they always do it.
1: Well, I've been involved in the Lions Club and the Fair Board for a long time, and the work they do there at the fairgrounds and the park does not go unrecognized. We know how hard they work out there to keep that place looking beautiful.
4: Those two are amazing, and they treat it like their yard. They really do, and I'm really proud of those two.
1: Yeah. Well, you guys got a lot of fun stuff planned. So starts at 4 o'clock in the afternoon.
4: Yes, that's we'll be setting up.
1: Food trucks and stuff open up at 4?
4: Yes. Now, it'll be foot traffic only. We ask everybody to park on the Lions Club fairground around the big barn and just walk over. We'll have the little train will be going around the park there, so you kind of have to watch it and dodge the traffic. But and we got a beer garden, we got Bee's Knees coming, and how Chris Byers does it. He's amazing with that over there. We don't even have to worry about it. He takes care of it all. And
1: then Scott Levan's band starts, Scott Levan family band starts?
4: They're going to be playing around 4 o'clock to around 6 o'clock, and then Mr. Dawson will follow them. We got trailers coming from Truck Country. They'll be on stage right there. Everybody is donated, got together. The whole town has come together and helped us.
1: And I was going to say, Jamie, I'll let you pull that over there. The Bank of Versailles has contributed to help with the...
3: Right. The Bank of Versailles is sponsoring the Trayvon Dawson Show, and we really appreciate their help this year. And then I do want to give a shout-out to Citizens Bank, because the last 3 to 4 years, they have co-sponsored the fireworks. And our show, I'm going to say, is probably one of the best shows
1: It has gotten better every year. Last year was amazing.
3: Yes.
1: And we will be playing patriotic music again on KS95 during the fireworks. And so we kind of coordinate that to start around 9:15.
3: Right.
1: And with the Fair Board, we'll have the big sound system going on the fairground.
3: Yes.
1: So if you're anywhere within a block, you'll probably be able to hear it.
3: Or more.
1: Yeah. But get parked close by and you can watch the fireworks, turn on your radio and listen to KS95, enjoy some fun time.
3: Yes. Well, and this guy's not going to take any credit, but I don't know that people realize how fortunate we are in our city to have people like David Vogt and, you know, all the people that work for the city, David comes in, he goes, hey, what about this?

0: do.
1: Put on a great show for folks.
0: They do. And so we appreciate all he does, because like I said, he won't take credit for it.
1: All right. So, well, we're looking forward to it. We are glad we've made this work out where we've been able to provide some music and be a part of that event. So
0: we
1: just
0: appreciate that very
1: ask people to 9:15 is about the start time. Mm-hmm. The fireworks will start and the music on KS95. So head out there at 4 o'clock. Yes. Enjoy the time. If you need to go home, cool off for a little bit, go home, cool off, come back, and enjoy the fireworks.
0: Or play in the splash pad. We're good with that, too.
1: All right. All sounds good. Thank you guys for coming in this morning.
0: Thanks JT.
1: Mayor Jamie Moore and David Vogt from the Versailles City Park crew. Don't miss their Independence Day celebration Friday evening. The Versailles City Park starts at 4 o'clock.
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0: KS95, Lake of the Ozarks Country Station, Jason Aldean, and Don't Tell on Me. It is 8:35. We're headed out to Versailles Save a Lot with Bryce Lake. Good morning, Bryce.
1: Good morning, JT.
0: Before we get started, might mention folks need to go to the KS95 Facebook page. Colton and I came out to Save a Lot yesterday, shot a little video, and if they watch that video and comment, they can win a $100 gift card to Save a Lot. We had a lot of fun out there yesterday.
1: It was looking like it. Colton was definitely dressed for the occasion.
0: He is all in on all this video stuff, so we had a good time. Hopefully folks will go watch it, and I think there's an extended video and outtakes coming later. So,
1: well, that ought to be exciting.
0: All right. Well, you guys got some great buys. Help folks celebrate the 4th of July at the Versailles Save-A-Lot.
1: We do. 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
0: All right. Thank you very much, Bryce.
1: Thank you.
0: Bryce Lake, the Versailles Save-A-Lot, Highway 52 and C, just east of Versailles. Again, encourage you to go to the KS95 Facebook page. Look for the video from Colton and I yesterday at the Versailles Save-A-Lot. We were having a lot of fun. We got so much stuff going on. Nico Moon is going to be performing this weekend at Shady Gators. He's going to be there Sunday night at 7:30. And I've got some tickets to give away. We'll give away some more tickets for Nico Moon at Shady Gators coming up in just a moment.

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9: The forecast for the lake area heat advisory continues through Friday night for the Lake of the Ozarks area. Areas west and north of the lake are under an extreme heat warning. Otherwise, today, sunny and hot again, high near 93, south wind 5 to 10 and gusty. Partly cloudy tonight, low around 76. Thursday through Sunday, hot and humid, highs 90 to 95 and lows 70 to 75. Monday and Tuesday, we do have a chance of showers and thunderstorms, highs near 90, lows around 70. It is 79 at the Lakes Weather Center, KS95.
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9: All right, got some tickets to give away for the 4th of July weekend. 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

That's Alan Jackson with Country Boy on KS95 at the Lake of the Ozarks. We've got some folks going to see Nico Moon Sunday night at Shady Gators in Lake Ozark. Be listening up later today. Paige and Colton will have a couple more chances for you to win tickets. You can go to that show Sunday night with KS95 and Shady Gators.

0: That is Luke Combs on KS95 at the Lake of the Ozarks with Be By You. It is 8:59 minutes away from 9. Man, it has been a busy morning this morning. We've still got the country sale coming up in a little bit, and then I'm going to be headed out to Deerberg's, Lakeview Point and Osage Beach. 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
1: Frederick Middlebush moved up from Dean of the School of Business and Public Administration and served a year as interim president before curators removed the interim from the title. They picked a man who would haul the school out of the Depression doldrums, guide it through the internal strife of the years after, see it dwindle in the coming war, then explode with student veterans and guide it into the second half of the 20th century. Frederick Middlebush was a Michigan native, a political science teacher who'd gone to the University of Missouri in 1922. When the legislature met in 1935, Middlebush told lawmakers the university had suffered in the Depression, cutting its expenditures by 38% to operate on available funds, cutting loose more than 200 employees, dropping salaries of those left, stopping all construction, postponing repairs. Between the legislature and some sharp dealings with the Federal Public Works Administration, Middlebush had seven buildings almost finished by homecoming of 1937. He also parlayed state and federal money into a dormitory boom, not only at the university but at colleges throughout the state. Progress, he wrote for the school's centennial in 1939, should be open-ended. I submit there should never be a set of any terminal points for progress in education any more than for the civilization which education serves, he said. He got salary increases for the faculty, and by 1940 he'd pushed retirement and group insurance into a reality. World War II came and enrollment plummeted, but when the war ended, enrollment doubled. Middlebush knew temporary buildings just wouldn't do the job. And so he and the curators spearheaded the issuance of dormitory bonds to build the needed buildings. In the middle part of his term, the School of Mines and Metallurgy in Rolla, feeling somewhat like a poor stepchild, made noises about splitting away from the university system, which at that time was only at the Columbia campus and Rolla campuses. Middlebush was a firm but steadying influence. The Rolla campus was strengthened, its administration realigned to stay within the university system. Middlebush was the president when the first attempts were made to integrate the university. In 1939, he wrote, "If a university is to fulfill the high obligations, it must be free from the spirit of intolerance, bigotry, and undue interference from whatever source." The controversy, of course, was finally resolved by the U.S. Supreme Court in 1954. Middlebush wanted to see a four-year medical school reopened at the university. In the early 1900s, the program had been cut to 2 years. A 10-year struggle finally resulted in the construction of that school in Columbia in 1951. It also was in the early 50s that the first wing of the student union was finally built next to the Memorial Tower that already had stood for some years. Middlebush's health weakened. He finally resigned in 1954 after 20 years as university president, succeeded by one of his closest associates, Elmer Ellis. He died in 1972 at the age of 80. He had fulfilled his own description of the role of a university president, written just 4 years after he took the office. The president stands at best in the position of one who initiates proposals and coordinates ideals and the ways of achieving them. It is his task to gather together and weld into one united whole the best judgment of all those with whom he is privileged to work. Frederick Middlebush, the 16th man to head the University of Missouri. He began his historic service after a year as interim president on this date, the 1st of July in 1935.
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19: 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ETKS, Versailles, Eldon, Lake of the Ozarks.
20: What he got is a gift. Just got off the ground. I'm Dave Anthony, Fox News, the new Air Force One.
21: We're very proud of this. The country is very proud of it.
20: President Trump's now flying in that plane on his way to North Dakota for the dedication of Teddy Roosevelt's presidential library.
22: The new Air Force One is a gift from the Qatari government, a Boeing 747 modified by the Air Force after delivery last year.
21: They made it appropriate for a president. That means the security and all of the different bells and whistles.
22: It joins the fleet as an interim aircraft for use before the completion of two new Boeing 747s built for Air Force One use, running behind schedule, pushed back to mid-2028. It's painted with a dark blue underbelly and a white top separated by a red and a gold stripe, replacing the light blue, silver, and white color scheme used since the Kennedy administration.
20: Fox's Chris Foster. Before taking off, reporters also asked the president about a financial filing showing he made nearly $1.2 billion from his cryptocurrency investments last year.
21: Well, I've made a lot of money before I became president, and they invest my money, and I don't talk to them. I don't even speak to them. So I have many people, I don't know what they call it, closed accounts or something. You put your money in, and that's it.
20: The president also touted oil prices falling again today.
21: Lower than when I started the, I guess you could call it an attack on Iran so that they never have a nuclear weapon.
20: His special envoys are in Qatar for another round of talks today through mediators, with keeping shipping flowing in the Strait of Hormuz still a big issue. Now to Colorado, where another socialist has primaried out a Democrat in Congress.
23: We won tonight, but this is also so much bigger than this moment.
20: Maylot Quiros defeated Diana DeGette, who's been in Congress longer than she's been alive. Quiros was born a year after DeGette was first elected. It's a very Democratic Denver district, so Quiros is a strong favorite to win that House seat in November, just like the two socialists who defeated Democratic congressman last week in New York City. America's listening to Fox News.
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29: Missouri Net News, I'm Matt Pilger. U.S. Senator Josh Hawley has doubled down on calls for postal reform. He has called for Postmaster General David Steiner to resign or give up his bonus until mail service improves.
30: An audit of the St. Louis Distribution Center. The Inspector General told me it was the worst case of lack of on-time delivery he had ever seen, ever.
29: A new state audit says an eastern Missouri county broke the law in its jail expansion decisions, costing taxpayers hundreds of thousands of dollars. Cameron Connor reports.
31: The audit says the Wright County Commission took on debt after the poorly managed project led to a $625,000 court settlement.
29: The Missouri Department of Revenue says some local sales and use tax rates will change today because of April election results. Businesses are encouraged to review the updated tax rate information on the department's website to make sure they are collecting the correct taxes. This is Missouri Net.
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5: 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And a new 4th of July tradition is getting started in Lynn Creek with the first ever Great American 5K. The race is set for Saturday and will help benefit Heroes Outreach, which works to prevent suicide among veterans and first responders. The event is open to runners, joggers, and walkers, and is designed to kick off the holiday with a patriotic atmosphere. The race will be held at the Lynn Creek Industrial Park. This has been your Lake Expo News Cut. All this news and more at LakeExpo.com.
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13: After the stock market crash of 1929, the country fell into the Great Depression. When Franklin Roosevelt became president with the election of 1932, his wife Eleanor saw an important need that she hoped could be filled.
34: They were talking about, how can we help get food to people? She said, you know what, we need food, but what about feeding their minds?
13: Nikki Jacobsmeyer knows this story well.
1: She's authored a book on that idea that Roosevelt and many others helped bring to fruition.
34: She teamed up with Ellen Woodward, who was a Mississippi state legislator. They came together and they helped with this WPA program. And one was the Packers Librarians.
1: In 1936, the American Library Association estimated that one third of the public did not have adequate access to libraries. Plus, many Americans were illiterate. The Great Depression would only serve to make both stats worse. And that's why something called the Packhorse Library Project was begun through the federal government's Works Progress Administration.
34: They would help find and fund places to have a central library. They were churches or schools.
1: Librarians were paid $28 per month to serve the rural areas, often in Appalachia, where the libraries were begun.
34: They were responsible for their own mount. So if they didn't own a horse or a mule, they would rent one. And the local farmers, this was a great deal for them. For 50 cents a week, they could rent out a horse or mule.
1: With a library, a determined librarian, some books, and her horse or mule, the Packhorse Library began to serve the needs of some of the most isolated parts of the country. Our story continues next time as we travel the countryside in Hyden, Kentucky. I'm Andrew McCray.
14: 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Also be aware of any fireworks used during dry weather where a fire could accidentally be started. 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
15: This is meteorologist Dan Holliday with your KS95 Lake Area forecast. Clear and warm this morning. It's going to be sunny, breezy, hot today. Our high 93, heat index 100 with a heat advisory in effect. Clear overnight, shallow mid to upper 70s. Sunny, hot, and humid Thursday with a high 94. Sunny and low 90s again likely on Friday. For the time, temperature, and forecast anytime, call our KS95 weather phone at 378-2121.
16: All right, thank you very much, Dan, for the weather update. It is 81 degrees. The heat index already at 85 here at KS95. Country sale time. 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
18: Good morning, JT. 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
18: Yes, sir.
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0: Yes, good morning. 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I am calling. 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She has two daughters herself. In the Eldon or Versailles School District. My number is 573-480-8702. Thank you very much.
16: 480-8702.
0: Correct.
16: All right.
0: You have a great day.
16: Looking for a place to rent in the Eldon or Versailles School District at 480-8702. 480-8702. 1-800-251-KS95. 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
16: 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Does not need to run. 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Call and leave a message at 573-346-0895. 346-0895. We will get to caller number eight in a moment. Right now, Jason is with us from the Versailles Tool Barn. Good morning, Jason.
2: Morning, JT. How's it going?
16: You know what? I'm staying cool. How about you?
2: I'm trying to. I have got, I think everybody's is kind of making it a full-time job to try to stay cool. It's definitely easier for some of us that work inside. But
16: that's right.
2: I guess we've got some extra space if you're outside and want to get inside where it's nice and cool.
16: A good time to spend some time shopping and spending just a little extra time in the aisles, right?
2: Yeah. but if you do have to work outside, I've got a little bit of a promotion on some DeWalt. Like the little personal fans are pretty popular right now. And then also I've got about a dozen of the Milwaukee ones coming in on a promotion probably this evening. Should be here for tomorrow. Great option if you're either working or sitting at a kid's ball game or anything like that, and it's really hot. It's a good option as far as that goes.
16: Sounds like a great plan.
2: Yeah, and they'll be going quick because this time of year everybody's thinking about fans. So, but I've got a lot of other options and promotions and stuff as well on other power tools. But that's kind of a popular thing right now.
16: All right. Well, they can find you 4 miles north of Versailles on Highway 5.
2: That is correct.
16: All right, well, send them out. Thank you very much.
2: All right, thank you.
16: That is Jason at the Versailles Tool Barn. Like I mentioned, 4 miles north of Versailles on Highway 5. 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
1: Good morning. I've got a 2004 F-150 Ford I need a tailgate for. 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My number is 573-525-1113.
16: 525-1113.
1: Yep.
16: All right. Thank you very much.
1: Yep.
16: That is Connor Reid on the country sale. 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
11: 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This is the food pantry. I'm concerned about our clients for tomorrow's food. This is the food pantry. 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
0: 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Things are getting started today. Today, I'll be out at Deerberg's Lakeview Point in Osage Beach. I'll be broadcasting live from 1 until 4 today. Come get stocked up for the holiday weekend. Of course, Bob's Beer Barn, Deerberg's Deli, all the great grab-and-go things for your cooler, the barbecue essentials, and more. We'll be talking about all of that at Deerberg's today. Then Friday afternoon from 3 to 5, Paige will be at McAdoodles in Osage Beach, and you can stop by and enjoy samples of neutral vodka seltzer, and they're going to have same-day brewed fresh Budweiser. And that is Friday from 3 to 5 at McAdoodles in Osage Beach with KS95. Friday night, the City of Versailles will host its Independence Day celebration. It starts at 4 at the Versailles City Park. The fireworks are scheduled for 9:15. And we will play patriotic music here on KS95 during the fireworks in Versailles. And Saturday, the City of Eldon Independence Day celebration starts early with the Firecracker 5K at 7:30, parade at 10, all kinds of things, the Aquatic Center and the Air Park. And then the Citizens Bank-sponsored fireworks display will take place at 9:15. And the fireworks in Eldon will be choreographed to patriotic music here on KS95. So it is going to be a busy few days for us. We are... hope you'll join us for some of our fun stuff. Join Paige and I as we're out broadcasting live, or tune in and listen to the music while you watch the fireworks displays. And of course, if you're not going to make it out to Versailles on Friday night or Eldon on Saturday night, you want to shoot your fireworks, you want to enjoy some patriotic music, about 9:15. That's when we're going to be doing the music. So if you want to shoot off your own fireworks but have the music, just turn on the radio at 9:15 and fire away and have some fun. We'll continue on with more of your calls in a moment. Right now, Matt is with us from Lloyd Belt Automotive in Eldon. Hello, Matt.
2: Top of the morning, sir. How are you doing today?
0: I am doing just fine today. I'm staying cool.
2: We had a record-breaking June. I just want to thank everybody for coming out.
0: Wow, good.
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2: I got a red Jeep Wrangler 2025 model. 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It's the greatness of a Jeep without taking the top off. So just press the button, and it opens the whole thing up for you.
0: That makes it a lot simpler than the old days when they had to fold all that stuff around and pack it all down.
2: Oh, yeah. Absolutely. This thing only has 6,000 miles on it. It's beautiful red. On our website at LloydBelt.com, we got around 50 cars on the lot right now. We're keeping it fully stocked this summer, so if you guys are looking online at LloydBelt.com and can't find what you're looking for, give us a holler. We'll go out there and find you exactly what you want.
0: All right, sounds good, Matt. Thank you very much.
2: John says hi to everybody. He wanted me to tell you guys that. Anything to say to your grandma, John? Okay, she did pass away. Well, anyways, we thank you guys very much and have a great summer day.
0: All right. Thank you very much.
2: Thank you.
0: That is Matt and John, Lloyd Belt Automotive on Business 54 in Eldon. Caller number 12, you're on the Country Sale. Good morning.
3: Good morning. I have three items. I'm in Kaiser, Missouri. I have a half-inch drive air impact wrench. 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It's brass, has the mercury glass in it. it's

0: made by Philadelphia Thermostat Company. What I found, it's got to be 60, 70 years old. I want $35 for it. And I'm sorry, it's a thermometer, not a thermostat. I'm at 573-216-2652.
1: 216-2652.
2: 265.
0: All right, I'm sorry. I gave you the wrong number again. 216-5265.
1: Okay. All right. Thank you very much.
0: Thank you.
1: Caller number 12 on the Country Sill. It's got the air impact, the deck fastener tools, and the thermometer at 216-5265. 216-5265. Caller number 13, you're on the Country Sill. Good morning.
3: Yes, good morning. Looking to buy a black powder rifle. I want the older style. 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I will consider other makes and styles. 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
1: All right. Thank you very much. That is caller number 13 on the Country Sill, still looking for the black powder rifles at 314-650-3756, 314-650-3756. Call number 14, you're on the Country Sill. Good morning.
4: Good morning. Hey, I am looking for a set of fenders for a 1966 Chevy Nova. Something like, you know, if your grandpa's got a set up in the rafters, been up there for 30 years, I'm really interested in them. 573-338-5025.
1: 338-5025.
4: Correct. All right. 1966 fenders for
1: Nova. He is looking for the fenders for the 66 Nova at 338-5025. 338-5025 for caller number 14 on the Country Sill. 1-800-251-KS95 or 378-KS95. You want to join us and buy, sell, and trade here on the KS95 Country Sale. We've got some lines open and ready to help you. I mentioned the Versailles and Eldon fireworks displays. We've got all kinds of other fireworks displays and holiday events going on around the area as well. The Tipton Independence Day celebration is Friday at the Tipton City Park. The Miller County Care and Rehabilitation Center in Tuscumbia, they'll have a 4th of July celebration on Friday. The California Independence Day celebration is Saturday at the Montauk County Fairgrounds. The Iberia community will host an Independence Day celebration Saturday at the Iberia Lions Club. The High Point Renewal Association, their annual 4th of July celebration is Saturday at the High Point Elementary School and Ball Field. And all of those will have fireworks with their events, so you can check out the fireworks there. And then also, the Friends of the McClay Home in Tipton, they'll host their 44th annual ice cream social Saturday from 11 until 2. That will feature hot dogs, hamburgers, cookies, ice cream, live music, entertainment, reenactments, cannon firing, silent auction, country store games, and more. Free will donations will be accepted, and tours of the McClay Home will be available for $10. So those are some of the things that are going on around the area. Now, we do have one thing that is not going to happen. The city of Osage Beach has announced that its Heart of the Lake Freedom Fest celebration has been rescheduled from July 4th to Saturday, July 11th. City announced yesterday the change became necessary after the contracted fireworks company was unable to provide a fireworks display on Independence Day. So rather than cancel the celebration, they're just going to move it to Saturday, July 11th. It will still be at the Osage Beach City Park. It will still start at 3 o'clock. There will still be food trucks, vendors, a kid zone, live entertainment, contest, family activities, and fireworks as well. So the city of Osage Beach from the 4th of July to Saturday, July 11th. Just keep that on your calendar if you're planning to head out for that event. We've got more calls coming up in just a moment.
5: This is Conservation Agent Eric Swainston. It is time once again for the 4th of July holiday weekend in the lake area. 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You may purchase a resident, non-resident, or daily fishing permit. Exceptions to needing a fishing permit include youth age 15 and under and Missouri residents age 65 and older. 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A resident permit shall be limited to persons who do not claim resident privileges in another state and whose actual residence and legal domicile have both been in Missouri for at least the last 30 days before purchasing such a permit. For complete regulations, consult the Wildlife Code of Missouri or the MDC website at mdc.mo.gov.
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1: All right, let's grab some more calls. We're ready for call number 15. You're on the Country Sale. Good morning.
7: Yeah, good morning. 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I'm cleaning up real good. And I need to Jeff City. My number is 573-291-0896.
1: 291-0896.
7: Yep.
1: All right, thank you. Call number 15 on the Country Sale, the International Box Truck, the Pontoon Trailer, and the Volkswagen Beetle Convertibles at 291-0896, 291-0896. Call number 16, you're on the Country Sale. Good morning.
8: Good morning, thank you. I'm still looking for one or two young guys to help me haul 120 bales of hay tonight. I'll pay them $60 a piece. I'm in the California area. It'll probably be like F330 or something like that. And there's just two loads on a 16-foot flatbed. My number is 573-680-1488.
1: 680-1488.
8: Yes, thank you.
1: All right, still looking for some help hauling some hay tonight at 680-1488. 680-1488 for caller number 16 on the Country Sale. Get to caller number 17 in a moment. Right now, Garrett is with us from Side and Stricker Nobe Partners in Tipton. That guy's looking for some help hauling some hay. There's a lot of hay being done this week, isn't there, Garrett?
9: Yeah. Hey, hey, hey, and more hay.
1: That's right. That's right. So,
9: you know, JT, we knew it was going to hit. Happy for our customers that they can get it out of the field. I want to thank our customers.
1: Oh, all right, Garrett, move to a better spot in the building there. Uh-oh, well, I don't know if we got you back, Garrett.
9: Are you there?
1: Yep, all right, Garrett, we got you back. All right.
9: I don't know why when I get back in my office, I lose connection. So can you hear me still?
1: I can, yep. You mentioned last week that this is going to hit all at once. Everybody's going to head to the fields, didn't you?
9: Yep. Like I said, want to thank our customers. For all the business trusting us and also ask them to continue to be patient. We appreciate that. We've had a line at the parts counter, and we're going to get what you need. We know it's important. We know how your systems operate, and we want to help you out as best as we can. So come to us for the parts. If we're not able to answer the phone, we'll get your message. We'll get you taken care of as soon as we can.
1: You guys are probably, like you said, lines at the counter, and I know everybody's trying to get the same thing done at the same time, right?
9: Yep. And I think, you know, we understand the business and the importance of that. So understanding that piece that, you know, we're just not answering a phone for any other reason. We're after getting to the next guy, getting them taken care of. So, again, we're hustling so they can hustle.
1: All right. You guys got, if they need to replace some equipment, you've got some great equipment there as well.
9: Absolutely. Yeah, that first day, I think it was Monday, we had three calls on if we had a new MoCo, somebody could buy. So, yeah, on the sales side as well, Weston's working super hard with balers and mocos, making sure they're all ready to go. And if someone does need a new one or a used one, if we've got one, finding it, getting it here, getting it ready, getting in the field.
1: All right. Well, if they need some new equipment, and you guys can help them out with that as well. So.
9: Sure. And, hey, and don't forget, if you do have something that you got to replace with a large dollar amount, we have this perks benefit just from Sign Stricker Nobi, John Deere. And that'll get you 20% off that one-time purchase. So we can save you some money there.
1: All right. Well, they can come out, see you. Get in line at the parts counter, right?
9: Yeah. Come on, join the fun.
1: All right. Sounds good. Thank you very much.
9: Uh-huh.
1: All right. That is Garrett at Side and Stricker Nobi Partners, just south of Tipton on Highway 5. Can't miss all the John Deere green. Caller number 17, you're on the country sale. Good morning. Nope. All right. Well, quick change here. You're calling number 17. You're on the country sale. Good morning.
10: Morning. I have a set of 225, 65, 17 tires, a set of four for $80. I got a computer desk with the chair, $25 OBO, and then I still have a few windows left, $25 and $50. They're like half moon shape. You can call or text. I can send pictures, 573-569-1428, and we're located outside of Versailles.
1: 569-1428.
10: Yep.
1: All right. Thank you.
10: Thanks, JT.
1: That is call number 17 on the country sale, the 17-inch tires, also the computer desk and the windows at 569-1428, 569-1428. Call number 18. You're on the country sale. Good morning.
11: Good morning, JT. I'm going to be having a yard sale starting tomorrow, Friday, and Saturday at 702 East North Street in Eldon, which is over by the bank. And even though it's a sale that's in town, I do have a Farmall 706 tractor, farm implements, and a whole lot of other stuff. It's multifamily, and it starts at 7 tomorrow and goes through Saturday. Any questions, they can give me a call at 573-528-1541.
1: 528-1541.
11: 41.
1: Yep. All right. Thank you very much.
11: Thank you. Bye-bye.
1: That is caller number 18 on the country sale, has being a yard sale Thursday, Friday, and Saturday, 702 East North Street in Eldon. 528-1541. 528-1541. Caller number 19, you're on the country sale. Good morning.
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1: 981-1864.
12: Yes, sir. 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
1: All right. 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The Versailles Livestock Auction on Route 5 and 52 in Versailles at the East City Limits. They have started their summer schedule. Now, there will be no sale tomorrow, but then their feeder special will be held on July 9th, and their next regular sale will be on Thursday, July 23rd. The Versailles Livestock Auction accepts consignments on Wednesday before the sale. Follow him on Facebook at Versailles Livestock Auction Versailles Mo. To list your consignment, for more information, contact Drew at 573-690-4421 or Greg at 573-694-0589. The Versailles Livestock Auction, a family of farmers working for farmers. All right. 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Good morning.
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1: 346-2940.
13: Yes, sir.
1: All right. 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
14: Yes, I have a Sears Craftsman front tine garden tiller. 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
1: 417-664-6709.
14: Yes, thank you very much.
1: 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Good morning.
15: Yes, sir. Good morning. This morning I have a 16-foot flatbed trailer, two-axle, has heavy-duty pull-up ramps on it in good condition for sale. Then I have a 10-wheel V-rake for sale and a 32-inch entry door, new door, has glass in the top half of it. 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Thank you, and I'm south of Camdenton.
1: 417-588-4573.
15: Yes, thank you.
1: All right. Caller number 22 on the country sale has got the flatbed trailer for sale. He's also got a hay rake, and he's got a 32-inch door at 417-588-4573. 417-588-4573 for caller number 22 on the country sale. Lines are open. We got time for a few more calls before we wrap things up this morning at 1-800-251-KS95. Or 378-KS95. You can get in here with us on the country sale this morning on KS95.
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20: Hey, JT.
1: You guys staying cool in the shop?
20: Trying.
1: It's a struggle, isn't it? So.
20: It is. It is hot.
1: Well, I know you guys stay busy, though, working on semis and hot rods and pulling trucks and all kinds of things.
20: All kinds of stuff. We can help folks out with just about anything they've got.
1: All right. And what are some of the things you've been working on lately?
20: Just finished up a really cool one for a 69 Eldorado custom car two-piece. That actually went to our friends at the Bomb Factory in New Orleans, Louisiana.
1: Wow.
20: Working on another one for them for a 53 Ford That's Coyote Swap, so neat projects.
1: What happens when they contact you? What kind of work are you doing? What are they asking for?
20: Well, like the Cadillac, you know, I mean, that was a scenario they needed us to, they told us how much room, the car's all custom on airbags and stuff, and so we sourced a few parts for them, because they wanted it to look a particular way, because they had to mold the body around it, almost like a transmission tunnel for the drive shaft. You know, we shipped them a few parts that got us some basic measurements, and then they sent those back to us, and we built the drive shafts exactly how they wanted them built, high speed balanced them, and shipped them back to them.
1: That is amazing work you do. So, you guys have been doing that
20: Definitely
1: for a while. You've
20: process.
1: Got the equipment, you've got the know-how. So if someone is having a driveline problem or something like that, you can help them get that taken care of.
20: We can. We certainly will.
1: All right, Richard. We appreciate it. Thank you very much.
20: Thank you.
1: That is Richard, Precision Driveline and Fab, your driveline experts. They are on Glenstead Road in Versailles. Just turn there at the caution light at the end of the pavement. You'll see Precision Driveline and Fab right there, or give them a call at 573-480-0013, 573-480-0013. All right, we're kind of coming to the end of things this morning on the Country Sale. We'll give you one more moment to jump in here on the Country Sale if you'd like at 1-800-251-KS95 or 378-KS95. 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They are all sponsors of the Country Sale today here on KS95. Now, we do have this heat advisory that continues through 9 o'clock Friday night for the Lake of the Ozarks area. Areas west and north of the lake area are under an extreme heat warning. And as we've mentioned, this is going to continue through 4th of July. So keep that in mind as you head out for holiday events. Drink plenty of water. Take breaks in the shade or air conditioning. Make sure pets and livestock have shade and fresh water. And, of course, never leave kids or pets in a parked car, even with the air conditioning running or with the windows cracked, particularly with the windows cracked. It gets very hot in there very fast and causes some serious problems. So just take care of yourself over the next few days. It is 82 degrees. I'm going to be out at Deerberg's this afternoon. I hope you come see me today from 1 until 4. Perfect place to get ready for the holiday weekend. Fill up the cooler at Bob's Beer Barn. Grab some great food in the deli and get all your barbecue essentials at Deerberg's Lakeview Point in Osage Beach. I'll be there this afternoon from 1 to 4.
0: 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You're accused of severe boredom and no weekend plans. 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
0: I sentence you to 5 hours of endless family fun. Courts in recess, and the lake is officially

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1: Continued growth and demand for protein. Hello, I'm Megan Grebner with Healthy Living on Brownfield. As consumers change their diets and their eating habits, it's also impacting different sectors of the agriculture industry. Abby Groves, an ag economist with CoBank, says dairy farmers have benefited from rising consumer demand for protein.
2: Dairy just has such a prominent presence in the protein portfolio that protein is found in every product, and consumers are searching for high protein. They're being mindful about their eating, they're counting calories, or they're looking for clean labels. And wherever you are across that kind of spectrum, that there is a dairy product for you. And so we've seen massive growth, double-digit growth in yogurt and in cottage cheese. Both of those have taken off exceptionally well. We're also seeing a lot of growth in dairy creamer. More butter is being consumed. On more of a fat perspective, that whole milk is doing extremely well, and it's actually the only fluid milk category that's growing. And so consumers have discovered again that the flavor is found in the fat and that there's protein there. And so it's a win-win for everybody, and I think that dairy is going to continue performing well in this era where protein is at the forefront of consumer minds.
1: I'm Megan Grebner with Healthy Living on Brownfield.
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10: He's on his way to celebrate another president. I'm Dave Anthony, Fox News. And to get to the new Teddy Roosevelt Library in North Dakota, President Trump's taking his first flight on the new Air Force One, which was a gift from Qatar.
11: Frankly, we couldn't build a plane like this because we wouldn't be willing to spend the kind of money necessary. They spent top dollar. So the head of Boeing said, this is considered the best 747 they've ever built.
10: Before leaving, reporters also asked the president about a new financial filing showing he made a lot of money last year, but he says he isn't involved in investments.
11: I think it's called the blind account, but they basically take it. And I purposely, I never speak to any of the people that run the money.
12: The president has vowed to make the U.S. the crypto capital of the world. The Trump family businesses have also endorsed crypto through investing, and it paid off. A filing with the U.S. Office of Government Ethics found President Trump reported more than $1 billion in crypto-related income for 2025.
13: Fox's Janine Cassola. The president also talked this morning before taking off about Iran as negotiations continue through mediators today in Qatar.
11: I call it the denuclearization. And it's all taking place. It's all going well.
14: But if that changes, the Secretary of War, Pete Hegseth, and the Chairman of the Joint Chiefs, Dan Raisin Kane, have given the president different options. According to the Wall Street Journal, the conversations have centered on whether the U.S. should abandon negotiations and resume full-scale attacks on Iran, the official said, a move some of them describe as finishing the job.
13: Fox's Peter Ducey at the White House in Washington, where it's going to be really hot the next few days. Fox weather meteorologist Michael Estimez in D.C.
15: When you factor in the humidity, it'll feel closer to 105 degrees tomorrow, and then on Friday we're talking about extreme heat watches. Then listen to this, 112 is what it's expected to feel like on Friday.
13: That triple digit heat goes all the way up to Maine. Heat warnings across the Midwest too. 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
20: This is meteorologist Dan Holliday with your KS95 Lake Area forecast. Clear and warm this morning. It's going to be sunny, breezy, hot today. Our high 93, heat index 100 with a heat advisory in effect. Clear overnight, shallow mid to upper 70s. Sunny, hot, and humid Thursday with a high 94. Sunny and low 90s again likely on Friday. For the time, temperature, and forecast anytime, call our KS95 weather phone at 378-2121.

0: KS95, Lake of the Ozarks Country Station, Ella Langley, Be Her. And Ella keeps making history. Yes, her song, Choosin' Texas, is back at number one on the all-genre Billboard Hot 100 chart. This is the record sixth time the song has gone back to number one, and it's its 11th week in total. So it first hit the top of the chart back in February. It was February 14th, and then it keeps bouncing back, even though other songs come and go. That one keeps going back to number one. In fact, that fact of the Choosin' Texas going back to number one again is keeping that song, Be Her, out of the top spot, which it currently sits at number three. Now, so since Choosin' Texas went back on top of the Billboard Hot 100, it officially marks the longest stretch of a number one country song by a female artist, which that was held by Debbie Boone. Remember You Light Up My Life? It spent 10 weeks at number one back in 1977. Ella Langley has now surpassed that, and I'm sure it's going to keep building on that record. And then another record, so to speak, on the Billboard charts is the fact that three country ladies are holding the top three spots. Well, two country ladies. Taylor Swift, going back to country, her song from Toy Story 5 is sitting at number two. Of course, Choosin' Texas is number one, and Be Her is at number three. So, way to go, Ella Langley, still making history. Lainey Wilson on the way, Kane Brown and Sam Hunt. I got Joe Diffie up next on KS95.
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0: KS95, Lake of the Ozarks Country Station with Lainey Wilson, somewhere over Laredo. I'm Paige Miller. Don't forget, JT is heading to Deerberg's Lake Viewpoint in Osage Beach. He'll be there broadcasting live this afternoon from 1 to 4, and Deerberg's is the best place to get yourself ready for your holiday weekend. You can fill up the cooler with Bob's Beer Barn and Deerberg's Deli. They have all kinds of stuff just ready to go, grab-and-go stuff. And you can get all your barbecue essentials. JT will be telling you all about it this afternoon. He'll be there from 1 to 4 at Deerberg's in Osage Beach. And you can extend your fun to Sunday night a little bit later. I'm going to be giving away tickets to see Nico Moon. He'll be playing Shady Gators on Sunday night. So keep listening for a chance to score some tickets to see Nico Moon. That's coming up as well. We're going to hear from Alexandra Kay, Brett Eldridge coming up, and Mo Cash. They're up next on KS95.
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0: 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I hope you'll stop by Macadoodles in Osage Beach this Friday from 3 to 5. I'll be broadcasting live. 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I hope to see you there at Macadoodles this Friday from 3 to 5.
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0: 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The heat advisory continues through 9 o'clock Friday night for the Lake of the Ozarks area. Sunny and hot. 93 this afternoon. That south wind 5 to 10 and gusty this afternoon. Dropping down to 76 later tonight. Hot and humid conditions continue Thursday through Sunday. Highs around 95, lows around 75. Right now, it's 84. Feeling like 91 at the Lakes Weather Center, KS95.
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0: 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News updates happening at the top of the hour and on the KS95 Lake Country calendar. The High Point Community Renewal Association is hosting their annual 4th of July celebration on Saturday at the High Point Elementary School in Ballfield. 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Donations will be accepted, and children's activities are scheduled from 6 to 7, followed by a veterans recognition ceremony at 7. The scholarship auction will begin at 7:45 with yard games and a fireworks display at dusk. Attendees are encouraged to bring lawn chairs. No alcohol is allowed. In touch with the Lake of the Ozarks. 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

0: KS95, Lake of the Ozarks Country Station. That's Zach Top, South of Sanity. I'm Paige Miller. The music world has lost an icon. You probably don't know him by his name. His name is Victor Willis. He passed away at the age of 74. Victor Willis was the lead singer of the Village People, and he was the co-writer of YMCA, Macho Man, and In the Navy. Of course, you know all three of those songs. You've probably sang those songs, danced to the songs, and you've done the YMCA with your arms. You know you have. But unfortunately, we never knew him, or not most of us didn't know him by name, just the fact that he was the cop and the lead singer of the Village People singing the YMCA. Very iconic song, and still a fantastic song to this day. But yeah, Victor Willis, lead singer of the Village People, responsible for the YMCA, passed away at the age of 74 due to a short but aggressive illness. So thank you, sir, for your contributions to iconic music. George Burge is on the way, Miranda Lambert and Corey Kent. Vince Gill is up next on KS95.
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9: Okay, okay. 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

0: Yes, 95, Lake of the Ozarks Country Station. George Burge with Luke Bryan. Ride, ride, ride. I'm Paige Miller. It's hot here, but we expect it this time of the year. It's summertime. We expect the humidity and heat, but people in Europe are having some unusual heat where they don't expect it to be as hot as it's been over there. And that was affecting a big event in Switzerland. Yeah, yodelers. Mm-hmm. That's right. The National Yodeling Festival was happening in Switzerland. And the city of Basel, where the festival was held, got up to like 102 degrees. So the yodelers were keeping themselves cool by rehearsing in the city fountains. Yep. They were getting in the fountains and yodeling away. Whatever they could do to try to keep themselves cool. Oh my goodness, that would be a lot of fun, actually. Even with the wetter than expected stages, the festival brought in around 12,000 yodelers and 200,000 visitors, all dealing with that heat. They're all probably getting in the fountains, which is a great idea because we know that jumping in the lake feels great this time of the year. I got your forecast coming up, as well as Dustin Lynch, Luke Combs, and Cody Johnson. He's up next on KS95.
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0: 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The heat advisory goes through Friday night. Sunny, 93 this afternoon. The south wind 5 to 10 and gusty. Dropping down to 76 later tonight. The heat and humidity continue Thursday through Sunday. Highs around 95, lows around 75. Right now it's 86. The heat index 93 at the Lakes Weather Center. KS95.
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0: KS95, today's country, your all-time favorites, Dustin Lynch, Easy to Love. News updates happening at the top of the hour. 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
1: A dangerous protest in New York City. I'm Lisa Brady, Fox News. Two people at the very top of the Empire State Building, more than 1,400 feet up outside, after climbing to the lightning rod, dressed in black and carrying a large banner that calls for rejecting the love of power for the world to know peace. They are now climbing down. This at a time of heightened security in the city for America 250 celebrations.
2: This 4th of July weekend, we are planning for multiple major events.
1: Mayor Zoran Mamdani also emphasizing the heat emergency in effect as extreme heat spreads east. President Trump just arriving in North Dakota to visit the new Theodore Roosevelt Presidential Library in Medora.
3: We're about an hour from the Montana border. President Trump landed in Bismarck, about 140 miles east of me, on the new Air Force One. He's now taking Marine One here, and he's going to receive a tour from the former governor, now Interior Secretary Doug Burgum.
1: Fox's David Spund in Medora. It's President Trump's first time using a plane gifted by Qatar and modified into a temporary Air Force One. The president telling reporters earlier he thinks Iran has come a long way as talks on a peace deal continue. The vice president telling military members they've given him leverage.
4: Speaking to an audience of sailors and Marines at Naval Air Station Oceana in Virginia, Vice President J.D. Vance says President Trump is negotiating with Iran from a position of strength following the U.S. military campaign.
5: If the Iranians try to rebuild the nuclear program, the president's got options, again, because of you. If the Iranians try to threaten their neighbors or fund terrorism, we've got options, again, because of you.
4: Vance told service members the president will only send them in the harm's way with the tools needed to kick the hell out of the enemy and come home safely. U.S. and Iranian teams are engaged in indirect talks aimed at getting a 60-day ceasefire back on track.
1: Fox's Jared Halpern in Washington. 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
10: I'm Jerry Willis, and this is the Fox Business Report.
11: Meta shares are up nearly 9%. Bloomberg is reporting Meta is planning to sell cloud computing capacity competing with Amazon's AWS and Microsoft's Azure. The report says Meta would form a new business to service third-party customers. Fed Chair Kevin Warsh declined today to discuss whether the Fed could raise interest rates at its meeting this month. His comments came at a banking symposium. Manufacturing activity expanded last month, though at a slower pace. The latest ISM report reading came in at 53.3. The monthly employment report is released tomorrow, though today payroll processing company ADP reported 98,000 new positions created by private employers in June, suggesting resilience in the job market. That's your Fox Business Report. I'm Jenny Cosola. Invested in you.
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13: Good afternoon. It is 86 degrees with a heat index of 95 at 1205. I'm Colton Taylor with this KS95 News Update. 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A heat advisory continues through 9 o'clock Friday night for the Lake of the Ozarks area. Areas west and north of the lake area are under an extreme heat warning. Heat is expected to stick around through the 4th of July, so keep that in mind when you're heading out for holiday events. Drink plenty of water, take breaks in the shade or air conditioning, make sure pets and livestock have shade and fresh water, and never leave kids or pets in a parked car. The city of Osage Beach has announced that its Heart for the Lake Freedom Fest celebration has been rescheduled from the 4th of July to Saturday, July 11th. City officials say the change became necessary after the contracted fireworks company was unable to provide a fireworks display on Independence Day. The event will still be held at Osage Beach City Park beginning at 3 p.m. with food trucks, vendors, a kids' zone, live entertainment, contest, and other family activities. Fireworks are scheduled to begin around 9 that evening. Officials say they wanted to reschedule rather than cancel the celebration, especially during the nation's 250th anniversary year. Two people from Stover were injured in a motorcycle crash Tuesday evening on Ivy Bend Road in Morgan County. Missouri State Highway Patrol says the crash happened at around 5:15 north of Cripple Creek Lane when a 20-year-old driver failed to negotiate a curve. Troopers say the motorcycle crossed the center line, ran off the left side of the roadway, overturned, and ejected both the driver and passenger from the bike. A 20-year-old woman suffered serious injuries while the driver received moderate injuries. Both were taken by ambulance to Lake Regional Hospital in Osage Beach. Highway Patrol says neither rider was wearing a helmet. A Camdenton man is facing felony charges after investigators say that he intentionally set fire to two buildings in Miller County. 48-year-old Preven Tower is charged with two counts each of second-degree burglary, second-degree arson, and first-degree property damage. According to court documents, firefighters responded Friday morning to a property where a garage and a nearby tiny home were both on fire. Investigators say the tower was seen leaving the garage shortly before smoke and flames were discovered. Officials determined both fires had been intentionally set, and court records allege that Tower had threatened the property owner about a month before the incident. The Lake of the Ozarks has earned national recognition as one of the cleanest large lakes in the country. According to a report from LakeExpo.com, a study by Lake.com using pollution data from the National Water Quality Monitoring Council ranked the Lake of the Ozarks fourth among the nation's 100 largest lakes. Only Lake Hartwell, Lake Chelan, and Lake Superior ranked higher. Researchers note that the study measures pollution levels rather than the water clarity. While the lake can appear muddy after heavy rains because of runoff from its large watershed, officials say that doesn't reflect poor water quality. The report concludes that the lake remains one of America's cleanest large lakes. Drivers in Camden County should plan for an overnight traffic change next week. MoDOT says the ramp from Route Y to westbound Highway 54 will be closed Monday, July 7th, from 7 p.m. until 6 a.m. Tuesday, while crews replace guardrail. During the closure, motorists needing to travel west on Highway 54 should continue east to the Route KK interchange and use that exit to access the westbound lanes. The work is weather permitting. I'm Colton Taylor with this KS95 News Update. MissouriNet News and your Lake Area forecast are coming up. 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
11: MissouriNet News. I'm Sue Danielson. An extreme heat warning remains in effect for all but southwest Missouri. The National Weather Service is forecasting hot temperatures and triple-digit heat indices until Friday night. Governor Mike Keogh has signed a $50.7 billion state budget. He trimmed it by $53 million and is freezing over $400 million in spending. A Missouri sheriff is reacting to a Supreme Court decision allowing people to carry guns into private businesses. Boone County Sheriff Dwayne Carey says such protections are already in place in Missouri.
16: And the private property owner still has their same right as well to deny those that they don't want.
11: Firearms also remain prohibited at many federal buildings, courthouses, and secure areas of airports. A former St. Louis building inspector is pleading guilty to pocketing over $1 million in state funds. Investigators say Adebanjo Pupula used the money for housing, vehicles, travel, and gambling. He'll be sentenced in the fall. Missouri Net News.
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13: 95-year-old Donna Jean McNeary died June 25th at her home in Lake Ozark. A celebration of life for Donna McNeary will be held at a later date. Memorials are suggested to the American Cancer Society, the American Heart Association, or the DMAC Impact Foundation. Arrangements are under the direction of Hedges Scott Millard Funeral Home of Osage Beach. 90-year-old Ruth Ellen Kittle died June 27th. A private ceremony for Ruth Kittle will be held. Arrangements are under the direction of Phillips Funeral Home of Eldon. 59-year-old Robert Charles Johnson Jr. of Barnett died June 27th at his home. Private family services will be held at a later date with arrangements under the direction of Kidwell Garber Funeral Home of Versailles. 67-year-old John Benakis of Camdenton died June 18th at his home. A celebration of life for John Benakis will be Saturday, July 18th at Old Kinderhook in Camdenton from 1 to 4. Memorials are suggested to livabilities.org with arrangements under the direction of the Allie Holman Howe Funeral Home of Camdenton. Those are today's funeral notices brought to you by the Allie Holman Howe Funeral Home of Camdenton. 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
21: Meteorologist Jennifer Nairamore with KS95 Lake Area Forecast. Extremely dry and extremely hot weather remaining in the forecast. Abundant sunshine for today, that high approaching 93. Heat index from 100 to 105 across our area. We're in the mid-70s for tonight, and highs are ranging from the low to mid-90s for Thursday and Friday with some sun. Plenty of sun on the 4th. For the time, temperature, and forecast anytime, call the KS95 weather phone at 378-2121.
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0: West 95, Lake of the Ozarks Country Station with John Party, Boots Off. I'm Paige Miller as we head into the 4th of July holiday. Of course, 4th of July on Saturday, which is fantastic. But you can continue your celebration into Sunday night. Nico Moon is going to be playing at Shady Gators. If you'd like to go see Nico Moon at Shady Gators, I got a pair of tickets right now to give away to caller number 573-378-5795, 1-800-251-5795. If you'd like to go see Nico Moon at Shady Gators on Sunday night, be caller number 5 right now. I'll set you up with a pair of tickets. Bailey Zimmerman's coming up. Luke Bryan and Jelly Roll, he's up next on KS95.
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3: Look, I'm an ant. You're a wood-munching clown. So here's a number 2 pencil. Go ahead and write it down. See, ants, we love snacks, but you termites are whack. I'm having picnics in kitchens, just snacking on baseball bats. You never should have battled me. Couldn't help but eat the trees. What is all you'll ever need? Oh, you're trying to win this thing. Shoulda, coulda, woulda. Shoulda, coulda, woulda. Oh, good. Jokes about wood. Never heard that. Easy on the snacks. Just take a look at your thorax. It's dragging on the floor and scraping across the grass. Oh, no, look out. It's a third grade class with a magnifying glass. 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I think I hear your queen calling. Left, right, left, you little drone. You better fall in. Should have marched to a different drum, because I just took your army out one by one.
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1: 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You ride on a reputation.
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0: KLAS 95, Lake of the Ozarks Country Station, Bailey Zimmerman, Chevy Silverado. I'm Paige Miller. There is an elephant seal in California that's getting a lot of attention because he's purple. Yeah, the seal was spotted at Bight Beach in Ano Nuevo State Park in California. It's kind of Barney-like color. Can you imagine an elephant seal? A purple one at that, laying on the beach. Well, ideas ranged from a diet of purple sea urchins to internal bleeding. That sounds awful, but the Park Service asked their seal experts and discovered the fact that it's algae. Yes, the elephant seal you see has been resting on red algae on the beach, and that has turned him purple. So nobody needs to freak out, but I did look him up. He's really cute, and yeah, it's an odd color for an elephant seal that you're not used to seeing. But he's perfectly fine. He's just been resting on algae. Low cash on the way. Justin Moore and Morgan Wallen. He's up next on KS95.
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0: Weather Center 95 Lake Area Forecast. The heat advisory goes through Friday night. Sunny, a high 93 this afternoon. That south wind 5 to 10 and gusty. 76 the overnight low. Hot and humid continues Thursday through Sunday. Highs around 95, lows around 75. Right now it's 87. The heat index 95 at the Lakes Weather Center. 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

0: 25, today's country and your all-time favorites, Low Cash with Wrong Hearts. A news update's happening at the top of the hour. And on the KS95 Lake Country calendar, the California Independence Day celebration will be Saturday at the Montauk County Fairgrounds. There'll be a parade that starts at 9, a soapbox derby race. There'll be a 5K run, a kids zone, a cornhole tournament, a barbecue contest, a veteran ceremony at noon, bingo, and music by the K Brothers, and the fireworks will be at dark. In touch with the Lake of the Ozarks, we're KS95.
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0: KS95, Lake of the Ozarks Country Station, Josh Ross. Hate how you look. I'm Paige Miller. It is time to get yourself prepared for the holiday weekend. And JT is at one of our favorite places to do that. Let's check in.
1: This is one of our favorite places to be. I am at Dierbergs Lakeview Point in Osage Beach, and we have already got a lot of folks coming in and filling up their carts, getting ready for what's going to be a huge 4th of July weekend here at the Lake of the Ozarks. 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I'm JT Grolt for KS95.
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0: Yes, 95, Lake of the Ozarks Country Station with Kenny Chesney. Carry on. I'm Paige Miller. We let JT out of the studio, and he is at Deerberg's Lakeview Point in Osage Beach.
1: Thank you, Paige. We are here at Deerberg's Lakeview Point in Osage Beach, one of our favorite places to be. And one of my favorite people is Ro Witt. She is the store director here at Deerberg's. How are you doing, Ro?
2: I'm doing great.
1: You guys are really, really busy getting ready for a big weekend.
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1: And with the 4th of July falling on a Saturday, everybody's going to start rolling in tomorrow probably and be here for a whole weekend. 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
0: The Weather Center 95 Lake Area forecast. That heat advisory goes through Friday night. Sunny today, 93. A south wind, 5 to 10. Could be gusty this afternoon. 76 our low tonight. The heat continues Thursday through Sunday. Mostly sunny, high of around 95, lows around 75. Right now, it's 88. The heat index, 98 at the Lakes Weather Center, KS95.
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0: KS95, today's country and your all-time favorites, Lauren Elena with Chase Matthews, All My Exes. We have a news update that's happening at the top of the hour and on your KS95 Lake Country calendar. The Miller County Care and Rehabilitation Center in Tuscumbia is hosting their 4th of July celebration this Friday. The event will include yard games and concessions benefiting the Residents Activity Fund. Food sales will begin at 7. Live music from Helen Russell will be from 7 to 8. And then a fireworks display by the Tuscumbia Fire Protection District will begin at dusk. And families are encouraged to bring blankets or chairs. In touch with Lake of the Ozarks, we're KS95. We're going to head to Deerbergs in Osage Beach. That's where JT is.
1: Thank you, Paige. We are here at Deerbergs Lakeview Point in Osage Beach. And man, what a busy place this is. They are getting all stocked up for the big weekend and they want you to come in. It's going to be a long holiday weekend and they're going to have you covered. And when you pull into the parking lot, you're going to smell Bob's Barbecue. And you want to check it out. Smoked fresh daily right in the parking lot. Bring it into the deli and it is delicious food. You've got ribs, pork steak, the pulled pork, the chicken, the turkey breast. They've got smoked wings and salmon. All of that coming off of Bob's Barbecue and the smoker right out front in the store. You can smell it when you come in. And as Ro mentioned, you want to make sure that you have the Deerbergs app. There is a $4 off digital coupon for Barb's Barbecue whole slab baby back ribs. You can also get a digital coupon for $8.96 a pound for Bob's smoked chicken wings all summer. And they've got Greg's Crazy Good Chicken Strips or Greg's Fried Chicken made fresh daily. Those are some of the things coming off the smoker and from Bob's Barbecue. Check out their house-made salads and sides and everything else to go along with it in the deli here at Deerbergs. They'll help you get all stocked up. They can make it as easy as you want. You can get everything, so all you got to do is pop open the container and eat, or if you want to fix it yourself, they'll help you get everything to do that as well. We are going to be here at Deerbergs for a little while longer. We invite you to come on out and see us. I've got some t-shirts and be glad to see you. I'm up here at the Tiki Torch at the Margarita Hut. They are not serving margaritas just yet, but they're going to be real soon, so come on out to Deerbergs and Osage Beach. I'm JT Girl for KS95.
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0: Luke Bryan on KS95 Country, and she knows it. 17 after 2. I'm Colton Taylor on a warm but still nice Wednesday afternoon as we are all gearing up for the 4th of July weekend. And when I say we all, that includes JT. He's got his weekend started early by headed out to Dierbergs Lakeview Point in Osage Beach. JT?
1: That's right. We are here at Dierbergs Lakeview Point in Osage Beach, getting ready for a big holiday weekend. Chris Coulter has joined me now. How you doing, Chris?
2: Hey, I'm doing super great, man. Great to see you again, JT, man. It's you can tell things are getting busy here at the lake, man.
1: You can see people coming in. I mean, there's some folks here. It's Wednesday afternoon. They're trying to beat the rush, but the rush is just kind of growing and growing, isn't it?
2: Yeah, there's no beating the rush this week. I think it's been here since Monday, and you just see people coming in. They've got their eyes are full. They're ready to go, and it's funny to see them now. They're pre-sun, and then we'll see them in 2 days post-sun. Right. So it's fun to see the evolution of the weekend.
1: And with a big weekend like this, they'll be back two or three times to get all stocked up, won't they?
2: Yeah, you can't do it all one, but, you know, we were talking about one of the great things. When you walk in the front door, the first thing you see at Dierbergs is the beer barn.
1: Right.
2: And you walk right in, and I know a lot of people like to have warm beer so they can keep it cold, warm, cold as they go. But we certainly have that big selection of all the different brands of regular beers. And then you go into our beer barn, and we've got seltzers. We've got cold beer. Again, all sorts, 24 packs, whatever, 12 packs, whatever you need. So right there in the beer, and it's a great place to cool off.
1: If they want it cool so they're not going to have to wait too long, you got it. If they want to stock up for the weekend, have it sitting there ready to drop in the cooler later, they'll be ready.
2: Yeah, we really do, and there's some really, really great deals throughout the store, but in the party center. And you coming down here, you know, nothing like being out on your boat, drinking a nice cold beer, cold seltzer, you know, all the things you need right here at Dierbergs.
1: I'm looking over your shoulder. I may need a Busch Lime, a Busch Light Lime. That looks delicious.
2: Well, that's delicious. It's interesting the different flavors. There's actually pickle, Busch.
1: Oh, really?
2: Yeah.
1: All right.
2: So I don't know about that. But, yeah, Busch Light Lime, the Ultra, is a great seller. Again, seltzers are a big hit down here. They're low alcoholic. And, you know, one thing, speaking of that, we have a lot of non-alcoholic, you know, varieties down here as well. So a lot of people want to come down here, you know, play it safe, play it cool. So we have a great variety of everything, both warm and cold here at Dierbergs.
1: All right, Chris, thank you very much.
2: I appreciate you, JT. Thank you.
1: Chris Coulter here at Dierbergs, Lakeview Point, Osage Beach. 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I'm JT Grohl for KS95.
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0: Dan and Shay on KS95 Say So. 2:33. I'm Colton Taylor. JT has snuck his way out of the studio to go to one of his favorite places. I know he always loves getting to go do a remote at Deerberg's Lakeview Point in Osage Beach. That's where he's headed today. JT?
1: I'm broadcasting live this afternoon from Deerberg's Lakeview Point in Osage Beach. And Deerberg's is all about convenience. And Jen is with us from the deli department. And you guys make it so simple for folks to get stocked up for a big, long holiday weekend like this is going to be, don't you?
2: Absolutely, absolutely. We have all you need this weekend to go out on the lake, on the boat, feed your family.
1: And whether they want to put it in the cooler and take it on the boat, they need to put it in the refrigerator at the house. You've got a lot of things that are made to go, so they don't have to spend a lot of time cooking or preparing. You guys do all the work for them.
2: Amen, we do. We have an easy seafood program going right now where you can, it's 10 and under. We have shrimp trays. We have seasoned shrimp. We have some salmon back there. We have some subs for you. You can take out on the boat with you. We have salads to go.
1: All kinds of sides as well, yeah?
2: Yeah, all kinds of sides. We have pasta salads, coleslaws. We have, you name it, we have it. Potato salad.
1: All right, I'm going to ask you, put you on the spot here. If you were going back there right now and you were going to pick one thing to eat out of the deli, what would it be?
2: I would get one of those Primo subs.
1: All right, sounds good, Jen. Thank you very much.
2: Thank you.
1: We are at Deerberg's Lakeview Point in Osage Beach. Come on out and see us. Get stocked up for the weekend. They are all smiling and ready to help you out. I'm JT Girl for KS95.
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4: Weather Center 95, Lake Area Forecast Heat Advisory continues through 9 o'clock Friday night for the Lake of the Ozarks. Areas west and north of the lake under an extreme heat warning. But for today, sunny and hot again, a high around 93, south wind 5 to 10 and gusty. Partly cloudy overnight, low around 76. Tomorrow through Sunday, hot and humid with highs 90 to 95 and lows 70 to 75. Monday and Tuesday, chance of showers and thunderstorms, highs near 90, lows around 70. 89 feels like 100 at the Lakes Weather Center. KS95.
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0: Megan Maroney on KS95 and Beautiful Things. Closing in on 3 o'clock. Before we get there, though, I want to send it over to JT at Deerberg's Lake Viewpoint in Osage Beach.
1: Thank you, Colton. I am here at Deerberg's Lake Viewpoint in Osage Beach. Ro Witt is very busy, the store director. How are you doing, Ro?
2: I'm good.
1: Handing off the controls there to somebody else for just a moment.
2: Just a moment.
1: Well, when I came in this afternoon, when I showed up, I mean, you could smell the smoke there in the parking lot from Bob's Barbecue.
2: Yeah, we smoke fresh daily on that parking lot. We smoke all the time on that parking lot this time of year.
1: So that was the first thing. I could smell the smoke. But then I noticed there is a boat on the patio out there.
2: There is. It's a Bass Tracker boat. It's 16.8 feet. It comes with the boat and the trailer and the motor, sponsored by Busch Light and Bass Pro. It's going to be here all summer. And to register to win, you just come in, see the Busch Light display right as you come in the door, and you scan the QR code, and it signs you up for it.
1: That's amazing. When I was getting ready to come down here, Paige is like, you got to see the boat they've got out front. It is super cool. It's a Busch Light boat.
2: Yes, and Pro Designs wrapped the boat, is custom. I'm telling you, folks, you need to stop by and see it. It's gorgeous.
1: It'd be an eye catcher if you were out on the lake in that boat.
2: It would. You couldn't be missed.
1: And now something else big has just happened. The Tiki Bar has opened for the day.
2: It has. 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
1: 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I'm JT Girl for KS95.
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0: Taylor Swift on KS95. I knew it. I knew you. 316, I'm Colton Taylor on this Wednesday afternoon. Hey, but a little bit later on today, I'm going to have your chance to win some tickets to go see Nico Moon this Sunday at Shady Gators. That's going to be a great concert on 4th of July weekend. But before we get to giving away tickets, we're going to head on down to Deerberg's Lakeview Point, Osage Beach, and check in with JT.
1: Thank you, Colton. I am here at Deerberg's Lakeview Point in Osage Beach. We are helping folks get stocked up for the holiday weekend. I mean, it's going to be a long weekend with the 4th on Saturday. Folks are going to be doing a lot at the Lake of the Ozarks, and this is a place to come get stocked up. Amanda is with us from the deli department. You guys have been busy back there.
2: Oh, yes, very busy today.
1: And you guys make it as easy as they want. I mean, they can grab a complete cooler full of things and take it home, and they don't have to cook all weekend long if they don't want to.
2: Nope, because we'll cook it for you. Also, if you want to grab something, we've got a little grab-and-go shrimp trays. We've got salmon. We've got all of it.
1: I love those shrimp trays. They are delicious.
2: Oh, yeah. Lots of good cocktail sauce.
1: Well, if they want to stock up on the seafood, you've got some great buys for them there. And also, you've got sandwiches. You guys can get them the items out of Bob's Barbecue as well if they want some ribs.
2: Yeah, we got ribs and wings, burn-ins, pretty much anything you want.
1: All the sides to go along with it. So we just invite them to come in. I mean, stock up today, come back Friday, come back Sunday, whatever they need, right?
2: Yeah, we'll be here all week, every day.
1: All right, thank you very much.
2: All right, thank you.
1: All right, that is Amanda from the deli department at Deerberg's Lakeview Point in Osage Beach. They are getting busy, but they've got lots of help for you here at Deerberg's. I'm JT Girl for KS95.
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0: Tucker Wetmore on KS95 and Brunette 334. I'm Colton Taylor. Warm one out there today. 98 is the heat index right now with an actual temp just shy of 90. Definitely be careful. Drinks lots of water. Find the shade, the air conditioning, the whole nine yards. Look at your forecast is coming up. Before we get to it, though, we're going to head on out to Deerberg's Lake Viewpoint, Osage Beach. Check in with JT.
1: Thank you, Colton. We are here at Deerberg's Lake Viewpoint in Osage Beach. It is we're just amping up here for a big holiday weekend. A lot of folks are coming in, shopping already, stocking up for the weekend. We expect more people coming in tomorrow night, all day Friday and Saturday for 4th of July weekend at the Lake of the Ozarks. And Deerberg's Lake Viewpoint is the place to go stock up for everything you need. As I mentioned earlier, the minute I got here, I stepped out of our car and I could smell that smoke from the Bob's Barbecue right there in the parking lot. They are smoking the meat. They've got ribs, pork steak, pulled pork, chicken, turkey breast, smoked ribs, smoked wings, salmon, all that available in the Deerberg's Deli. And if you have the Deerberg's app, which you can download that right now and get a $4 off digital coupon on Bob's Whole Barbecue Slab Baby Back Ribs. There's also a digital coupon for the chicken wings as well. They've got all the barbecue essentials. So if you want to do your own barbecuing, they've got everything you need, including the burgers, the pork steaks, the ribs, the hot dogs, the brats, the chicken, kebabs. It's all in the meat counter at here at Deerberg's, plus all the buns and all the condiments and everything to go along with it. And what I love are some of these grab-and-go items. 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They've got cheese and sausage trays. They've got all kinds of salads. They've got the cocktail shrimp. They've got several varieties of those and different flavors back in the deli, including, I think I'm going to do a lime. They've also got a barbecue.

0: 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I'm JT Girl for KS95.
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9: Weather Center 95, Lake Area Forecast. A heat advisory continues through 9 o'clock Friday night for the Lake of the Ozarks. West and north of the lake are under an extreme heat warning. Otherwise, sunny and hot again today with a high near 93 and a south wind 5 to 10 and gusty. Partly cloudy overnight, low around 76. Tomorrow through Sunday, hot and humid. Highs 90 to 95, lows 70 to 75. Monday and Tuesday, chance showers and thunderstorms. Highs near 90, lows around 70. It's 90, but feels like 102 at the Lakes Weather Center. KS95.
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0: John Morgan on KS95, Kid Myself. Just about 4 o'clock, news update coming up at the top of the hour. But before we get there, one more time, I'm going to turn it over to JT at Deerberg's Lakeview Point in Osage Beach. JT?
1: Thank you, Colton. One more time, we're here at Deerberg's Lakeview Point in Osage Beach. Store Director Ro Witt is with us. You guys have been busy today.
2: Yes, we have.
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1: 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The 4th of July is not till Saturday. 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
1: Trump meets President Roosevelt. I'm Lisa Brady, Fox News. It happened with the help of artificial intelligence at the new Theodore Roosevelt Presidential Library in North Dakota.
2: Every day a president faces storms most people never see. Keep your nerve and remember the nation comes first, you get through.
3: Well, I appreciate those words. Those words are fantastic. And I just want to say it's an honor to be with you today.
1: The president dedicating the new library in Medora to a leader he calls a legend and true American hero. Also calling it a time to rediscover the indomitable spirit that built the country.
3: And all that will ensure America always remains the most exceptional nation on the face of the earth. We're not going to let communists get in our way. We're not going to let anyone get in our way. Not the communists.
1: This after another Democrat in Congress was ousted by a Democratic socialist challenger in Colorado primaries yesterday. There and in New York, the challengers overcoming controversy on some issues by arguing current lawmakers aren't fighting hard enough for working Americans. New York City has heightened security for multiple America 250 events this weekend, and also reportedly for the Taylor Swift Travis Kelce wedding. A source telling AP it's Friday at Madison Square Garden, though not confirmed by the couple. Earlier today, a proposal atop the Empire State Building where a couple dressed in black climbed the spire, unfurling a banner about the power of love and world peace before apparently getting engaged on the way back down, pausing on a ledge.
4: The woman is believed to be Angela Nicolau, her now fiance Yvonne Birkis. She posted a video on her Instagram from the top of the Empire State Building, encouraging people to watch the whole stunt live on the stream. She and her now fiancé, according to her social media account, appeared in a documentary in 2024 following this Russian couple as they scaled skyscrapers around the world.
1: Fox's Brian Yenes. They were arrested today. 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
10: I'm Stuart Varney, and this is the Fox Business Report.
11: The major averages losing steam heading into the closing bell and kicking off the new trading month and second half of the year lower. The tech-heavy Nasdaq fell as chip stocks lagged after notching blockbuster gains in the second quarter. But software stocks advanced following analyst upgrades. The Magnificent Seven big cap tech stocks were mostly higher, led by Meta and Microsoft. Shares of Meta surged nearly 9% following a report that it's building a cloud business to sell excess artificial intelligence computing capacity. Oil prices slipped with West Texas Intermediate crude at around $68 a barrel. The Dow winners, Microsoft, United Health Group, and American Express. The Dow decliners, Caterpillar, Walmart, and Merck. The Dow falling 14 points, the Nasdaq lower by 174, S&P 500 down 16. That's your Fox Business Report. I'm Hillary Barsky, invested in you.
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14: Good afternoon. It is 90 degrees with a heat index of 100 at 405. I'm Colton Taylor with this KS95 news update. Heat advisory remains in effect through 9 o'clock Friday night for the Lake of the Ozarks area. Areas west and north of the lake are under an extreme heat warning. Heat is expected to stick around through the 4th of July, so keep that in mind if you're heading out for the holiday events. Drink plenty of water, take breaks in the shade or air conditioning, make sure pets and livestock have shade and fresh water, and never leave kids or pets in a parked car. The city of Osage Beach has announced that its Heart of the Lake Freedom Fest celebration has been rescheduled from the 4th of July to Saturday, July 11th. City officials say the change became necessary after the contracted fireworks company was unable to provide a fireworks display on Independence Day. The event will still be held at the Osage Beach City Park beginning at 3 p.m. with food trucks, vendors, a kids zone, live entertainment, contest, and other family activities. Fireworks are scheduled to begin at around 9 that evening. Officials say they wanted to reschedule rather than cancel the celebration, especially during the nation's 250th anniversary year. Two people from Stover were injured in a motorcycle crash Tuesday evening on Ivy Bend Road in Morgan County. Missouri State Highway Patrol says the crash happened at around 5:15 north of Cripple Creek Lane when a 20-year-old driver failed to negotiate a curve. Troopers say the motorcycle crossed the center line, ran off the left side of the roadway, overturned, and ejected both the driver and passenger from the bike. A 20-year-old woman suffered serious injuries, while the driver received moderate injuries. Both were taken by ambulance to Lake Regional Hospital in Osage Beach. Highway Patrol says neither rider was wearing a helmet. A Camdenton man is facing felony charges after investigators say he intentionally set fire to two buildings in Miller County. 48-year-old Preven Tower is charged with two counts each of second-degree burglary, second-degree arson, and first-degree property damage. According to court documents, firefighters responded Friday morning to a property where a garage and nearby tiny home were both on fire. Investigators say the tower was seen leaving the garage shortly before smoke and flames were discovered. Officials determined both fires had been intentionally set, and court records allege Tower had threatened the property owner about a month before the incident. The Lake of the Ozarks has earned national recognition as one of the cleanest large lakes in the country. According to a report from LakeExpo.com, a study by Lake.com using pollution data from the National Water Quality Monitoring Council ranked the Lake of the Ozarks fourth among the nation's 100 largest lakes. Only Lake Hartwell, Lake Chelan, and Lake Superior ranked higher. Researchers note the study measures pollution levels rather than water clarity. While the lake can appear muddy after heavy rains because of runoff from its large watershed, officials say that doesn't reflect poor water quality. The report concludes the lake remains one of America's cleanest large lakes. Drivers in Camden County should plan for an overnight traffic change next week. MoDOT says the ramp from Route Y to westbound Highway 54 will be closed Monday, July 7th from 7 p.m. until 6 a.m. Tuesday while crews replace guardrail. During the closure, motorists need to travel west on Highway 54 should continue east on Route KK Interchange and use the exit to access the westbound lanes. The work is weather permitting. 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MissouriNet News and your Lake Area forecast are coming up.
15: MissouriNet News, I'm Ashley Byrd. State Auditor Scott Fitzpatrick warned that the state of Missouri is spending more money than it brings in, and Governor Mike Kehoe says his new state budget takes steps to address that concern.
16: I read his report. I appreciate his input. It probably didn't go as far as he recommended, but I think we went a long way down the road of his recommendations, and we'll continue to work with Auditor Fitzpatrick on what the future looks like in the Missouri budget.
15: The state's new $50.7 billion budget includes nearly $500 million in vetoes and spending restrictions, while preserving major investments in education, health care, and public safety. Most of Missouri remains under an extreme heat warning. The National Weather Service says dangerously hot temperatures and triple-digit heat index values will persist until late Friday night. Southwest Missouri is also under a heat advisory. And speaking of southern Missouri, if you see brown haze in the skies over the Ozarks, Ozarks First TV reports that wildfire is burning across the mountains to the west, with large fires in Utah and Colorado are creating massive amounts of smoke, drifting. A U.S. Supreme Court decision about guns in private businesses may not have much effect in Missouri, according to the law enforcement community. Douglas County Sheriff Chris DeGase says Missouri's firearm laws are already well established.
17: There are several places that it says that you're prohibited from carrying. But, you know, as long as you're a lawful firearms carrier, you have a concealed carry. If you read into the law, if you carry into those places that are posted no weapons, you can still by law carry in there. And if they see that you have a weapon, all they can do is ask you to leave. And as long as you leave, there's no criminal offense.
15: Firearms are prohibited in certain locations, including many federal buildings. Also in courthouses, secure areas of airports, regardless of the recent Supreme Court ruling. For more details, go to MissouriNet.com. 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
15: The U.S. Supreme Court also upheld state laws restricting transgender athletes from competing in girls and women's sports. Matt Pilger reports that Missouri lawmakers are voicing sharply different reactions.
20: The ruling leaves Missouri's law in place. Missouri House Speaker Pro Tem Chad Perkins of Bowling Green says the decision protects opportunities for female athletes.
21: This decision protects our daughters.
20: But St. Louis Democratic Representative Ray Reed says the issue is about making sure all students feel safe, respected, and included at school.
22: I support treating every student with dignity and respect.
20: Missouri's law requiring student athletes to compete based on their biological sex took effect in August 2023.
15: And Southwest Missouri Congressman Eric Burleson argued that Americans need to know more about UAPs, formerly known as UFOs. He wanted that as part of the House Defense Authorization Bill, but it didn't make it in. That report by our affiliate, KZRG. This is Missouri Net News.
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28: I'm meteorologist Jennifer Nairamore with KS95 Lake Area Forecast. Overall chances for wet weather remaining on the low inside. You're going to stay sunny and hot. We're going to see the sunny and hot weather today. Our highs are ranging from the low to mid 90s, but factor in the high humidity. We have a heat index from 100 to 105. Clear through the night to low mid 70s, and those highs are ranging from the low to mid 90s for Thursday and for Friday. For the time, temperature, and forecast anytime, call the KS95 weather phone at 378-2121.
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0: Luke Combs on KS95, Sleepless in a Hotel Room. 20 after 4, I'm Colton Taylor. Hey, coming up here in just a little bit, I'm going to set somebody up with some tickets. Yes, I've got tickets to go see Nico Moon this Sunday at Lazy Gator. It's going to be a great show. Nico Moon is high energy, so fun. And I know in past years, he's always done this great meet and greet there as well. And I don't remember what it was. It was like $10 for a meet and greet, but there's a charity attached to it. He takes all the money and donates it back. I mean, he is just an awesome guy and a great performer. And I'm going to give you a chance to win tickets here in just a little bit. So be listening for your chance to win. Also, Luke Bryan, Old Dominion, and Ella Langley coming up on KS95.
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0: Ella Langley and Morgan Wallen on KS95. I can't love you anymore. 434. I'm Colton Taylor. I don't really know that I love the heat to start with, but I definitely can't love it anymore after this week. It has been warm, and it's only going to keep being warm over the next few days. I will say, if you're planning on going to the lake for the 4th of July holiday weekend, all right, weather's going to work with you on that one. Look at your forecast is coming up. Plus Chase Matthew and Jackson Dean on KS95.
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1: Weather Center 95, Lake Area Forecast. Heat advisory in effect till 9 o'clock Friday night for the Lake Ozarks area west and north of the lake under an extreme heat warning. For tonight, partly cloudy, low down to around 76. For tomorrow through Sunday, hot and humid with highs 90 to 95 and lows 70 to 75. Monday and Tuesday, chance of showers and thunderstorms, highs near 90, lows around 70. 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It's 89, but feels like 100 at the Lake's Weather Center. 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

0: Jackson Dean on KS95, Make a Liar. 4:45 on a Wednesday afternoon means it's time to head on down to GT Brothers Automotive in Eldon and talk with my favorite giraffe, Richard Gray. Richard, how are you, buddy?
1: I'm doing great, bud. How are you?
0: I am fantastic. I know all this warm weather, all the 4th of July festivities, everything going on this weekend has had people out and about on the move, and you guys have been no different. It seems like you've been moving and shaking quite a bit this week.
1: Yeah, it's been great. We just keep on popping along. We're going to work hard this week up till we're going to be off the 4th, of course, so we'll be off Saturday and Sunday, but we're going to try to get July start off. It's hard to even think about July. I've written a couple checks and did a couple things, Dan. It's hard to start with a 7 on things right now. The first half of the year has flown by. We've been super grateful for a great first half, and we just want to start off the second half of the year well and do the best that we can to give everybody who walks through the door a great deal and just keep the inventory moving off the lot and bringing fresh stuff in all the time.
0: Well, I will say these holiday weekends, especially when it gets this hot, people learn a lot about their vehicles, and now seems like a time. Maybe you hit that road trip, you go on out when it's 100 degrees out there and realize, my ride's not as comfortable as I thought, or my air conditioning doesn't work as well as I thought. Maybe it's time to upgrade, and it's a good time to come see you guys then.
1: Absolutely, yeah. We make sure everything's ran through the lot, make sure everything's taken care of and needs anything whatsoever. We get it taken care of before it ever gets put on the lot, and put a guarantee on every car we sell, whether it be the lifetime powertrain guarantee free of charge for anything that's 7 years old and under 70,000 miles, or if it's a 6 month, 6,000 mile powertrain warranty. We make sure to put that on every vehicle, and it's nationwide, 100% parts and labor. And so it's a great protection for anybody wanting to pull off the lot and make sure you've got something to kind of fall back on if there's ever anything that pops up on you. And we've got a great inventory to show folks right now.
0: Well, I was impressed the other day when I checked out online because some places you go and it's like, oh, they got a lot of sedans on the lot, or oh, they got a lot of trucks. You guys have a lot of everything right now. It's very balanced.
1: We have a good variety of things, minivans, sedans, yeah, full-size SUVs, heavy-duty trucks. We've had multiple heavy-duty trucks. It's been a long time since we've been able to keep some of those on the lot. Jay sold the Ford F-350 that's going out tomorrow, but we still have our 22 Ram 3/4 ton Cummins crew cab and a 22 F-250 with utility box on it. So still have a couple heavy duties, and we got mid-sized trucks like the Duke Gladiator and the Chevy Colorado. So, and of course, multiple half tons, and then third row SUVs, compact SUVs, anything you can think of.
0: Well, I'm always impressed with it. And you mentioned earlier that lifetime powertrain warranty that most of these vehicles have. I mean, that's huge as well, especially once again when you're hitting the road for a big holiday weekend and know you have that peace of mind.
1: Absolutely. Yeah, we want to make sure everything that if you're one of those people that keeps their cars for a long time, a gentleman come in, a local family, I've known them for quite some time. They came in and test drove the Altima we have for his daughter. And, she's at an age where she'll be going off to college and needs good transportation. It's going to have a lifetime powertrain warranty on her, so wherever school takes her down the road, she will have that protection, and it's just good peace of mind for a parent. I know with kids growing up to be close to that age, it's nice to know that they're not going to be left stranded on the side of the road without any answers on something. So,
0: oh, absolutely. Well, if folks happen to see something on the lot right now that catches their eye, or even if they have something in mind, I know you guys always like to just meet new people, have a conversation with them, and see if there's something you can do for them.
1: We love talking. So, yeah, you come by and see us. We'll have a good conversation, and we'll try to find you what you're looking for and make sure you're happy with the whole process.
0: All right. Well, if folks are wanting to come out and talk to you today or later this week or next week or whenever it may be, what's the best way to do so?
1: Well, we're here at Element 310 South Business 54, or you can always call us at 573-557-2200. 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We've got, I think, everything is updated on there, so you should have all the fresh inventory and pricing. And if you need background history or anything like that, don't be afraid to stop in or call us.
0: All right. Sounds great, Richard. We will send folks out to see you. And if I don't get a chat with you before then, I hope you have a wonderful Independence Day weekend. And most importantly, Monday when we talk again, you better still have all your fingers and thumbs.
1: That's the plan. Are you going to be at the Eldon Parade on the 4th?
0: I will not. I will actually be in St. Robert down at the military base with our sister station.
1: Well, you're kind of loved up here in Central Missouri, up here in Elda, Missouri. You know, you could ship some, trade, swap out a shift with somebody, will you?
0: I know. I wish I was over there, but I got asked to be on Fort Leonard Wood on the 4th of July, 250th birthday of America. I thought, all right, that's kind of a cool experience as well.
1: That is cool, yeah. Well, give those military men and women a big thank you from everybody out here at GT Brothers, will you?
0: Absolutely. I'll pass it along. You take care, buddy, and we'll talk to you Monday.
1: All right, man. Talk to you later.
0: That is Richard Gray, GT Brothers Automotive in Eldon. 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
1: Trump meets President Roosevelt. I'm Lisa Brady, Fox News. It happened with the help of artificial intelligence at the new Theodore Roosevelt Presidential Library in North Dakota.
2: Every day a president faces storms most people never see. Keep your nerve and remember the nation comes first, you get through.
3: Well, I appreciate those words. Those words are fantastic. And I just want to say it's an honor to be with you today.
1: The president dedicating the new library in Medora to a leader he calls a legend and true American hero. Also calling it a time to rediscover the indomitable spirit that built the country.
3: And all that will ensure America always remains the most exceptional nation on the face of the earth. We're not going to let communists get in our way. We're not going to let anyone get in our way. Not the communists.
1: This after another Democrat in Congress was ousted by a Democratic socialist challenger in Colorado primaries yesterday. There and in New York, the challengers overcoming controversy on some issues by arguing current lawmakers aren't fighting hard enough for working Americans. New York City has heightened security for multiple America 250 events this weekend and also reportedly for the Taylor Swift Travis Kelce wedding. A source telling AP it's Friday at Madison Square Garden, though not confirmed by the couple. Earlier today, a proposal atop the Empire State Building where a couple dressed in black climbed the spire, unfurling a banner about the power of love and world peace before apparently getting engaged on the way back down, pausing on a ledge.
4: The woman is believed to be Angela Nicolau, her now fiance Yvonne Birkis. She posted a video on her Instagram from the top of the Empire State Building encouraging people to watch the whole stunt live on the stream. She and her now fiance, according to her social media account, appeared in a documentary in 2024 following this Russian couple as they scaled skyscrapers around the world.
1: Fox's Brian Yenes. They were arrested today. 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
10: Missouri Net News, I'm Ashley Byrd. State Auditor Scott Fitzpatrick warned that the state of Missouri is spending more money than it brings in, and Governor Mike Kehoe says his new state budget takes steps to address that concern.
11: I read his report. I appreciate his input. It probably didn't go as far as he recommended, but I think we went a long way down the road of his recommendations, and we'll continue to work with Auditor Fitzpatrick on what the future looks like in the Missouri budget.
10: The state's new $50.7 billion budget includes nearly $500 million in vetoes and spending restrictions, while preserving major investments in education, health care, and public safety. Most of Missouri remains under an extreme heat warning. The National Weather Service says dangerously hot temperatures and triple-digit heat index values will persist until late Friday night. Southwest Missouri is also under a heat advisory. And speaking of southern Missouri, if you see brown haze in the skies over the Ozarks, Ozarks First TV reports that wildfire is burning across the mountains to the west, with large fires in Utah and Colorado are creating massive amounts of smoke. A U.S. Supreme Court decision about guns in private businesses may not have much effect in Missouri, according to the law enforcement community. Douglas County Sheriff Chris DeGase says Missouri's firearm laws are already well established.
12: There are several places that it says that you're prohibited from carrying. But, you know, as long as you're a lawful firearms carrier, you have a concealed carry. If you read into the law, if you carry into those places that are posted no weapons, you can still by law carry in there. And if they see that you have a weapon, all they can do is ask you to leave. And as long as you leave, there's no criminal offense.
10: Firearms are prohibited in certain locations, including many federal buildings. Also in courthouses, secure areas of airports, regardless of the recent Supreme Court ruling. For more details, go to MissouriNet.com. 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
10: The U.S. Supreme Court also upheld state laws restricting transgender athletes from competing in girls and women's sports. Matt Pilger reports that Missouri lawmakers are voicing sharply different reactions.
14: The ruling leaves Missouri's law in place. Missouri House Speaker Pro Tem Chad Perkins of Bowling Green says the decision protects opportunities for female athletes.
15: This decision protects our daughters.
14: But St. Louis Democratic Representative Ray Reed says the issue is about making sure all students feel safe, respected, and included at school.
16: I support treating every student with dignity and respect.
14: Missouri's law requiring student athletes to compete based on their biological sex took effect in August 2023.
10: And Southwest Missouri Congressman Eric Burleson argued that Americans need to know more about UAPs, formerly known as UFOs. He wanted that as part of the House Defense Authorization Bill, but it didn't make it in. That report by our affiliate, KZRG. This is Missouri Net News.
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17: Missouri Net Sports, I'm Bill Pollack. Earlier today, I was playing Sophie Cunningham's comments from her podcast on why she was pointing at Mercury player Dawana Bonner for 21 seconds. The pointing incident stemmed to a moment in that game when Sophie's teammate on the Fever, Caitlin Clark, was roughed up and ended up on the floor in a scuffle. Sophie says the WNBA is doing nothing to protect its franchise player.
18: But then, like, you see the videos of cheap shotting C in the throat. They're definitely targeting her, and the league and the refs do nothing to protect her.
17: Well, maybe the Cardinals are catching the Atlanta Braves at the right time. The East Division leading Braves have lost three in a row, including last night's 5-3 St. Louis win, and Atlanta has lost 13 of their last 17. So the Cardinals trying to catch the Cubs for second place in the division will send Michael McGreevy to the mound. He's not won a decision since early May, but his last start against the Marlins was good, 6 shutout innings. The Royals enter tonight's game against the Rays with the worst record in the American League at 35-51. GM J.J. Piccolo said they need to figure this out and a couple of weeks to go before the All-Star break, and it sounds like Piccolo might be waving the white flag. He said, quote, "I know we have 3 more months of baseball. That's a lot of baseball left. When we talk about this year, it also bleeds into next year. What do we have on this team that's going to help us next year?" End quotes. It's going to be a long summer in Kansas City. The bright news is that Chiefs training camp begins in St. Joseph in just 29 days. The Chiefs say their proposed $4.5 billion stadium and development project in Kansas would generate an estimated $8.2 billion during construction. And when it opens in 2031, the team projects $1.5 billion in annual economic activity around the Kansas City region. Bill Pollack, Missouri Net Sports.
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20: Like we're getting buried. under the weight of it all. 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
2: I'm meteorologist Jennifer Nairamore with KS95 Lake Area Forecast. Overall chances for wet weather remaining on the low inside. We're going to stay sunny and hot. We're going to see the sunny and hot weather today. Our highs are ranging from the low to mid-90s, but factor in the high humidity. We have a heat index from 100 to 105. Clear through the night to low mid-70s, and those highs are ranging from the low to mid-90s for Thursday and for Friday. For the time, temperature and forecast anytime, call the KS95 weather phone at 378-2121.
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0: 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In the next 30 minutes, I'm setting somebody up with a pair of tickets to go see Nico Moon Sunday night at Lazy Gator. 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

0: drunk.
1: 5:34. I'm Colton Taylor. Been promising it, and the time is now. I got a pair of tickets to go see Nico Moon this Sunday at Shady Gators. Gonna be a great show to celebrate 4th of July weekend. If you'd like to go, I'm taking caller number 5 right now, 573-378-5795 or 1-800-251-5795. And I'm setting you up with a pair of tickets to go party with Nico Moon at Lazy Gators this Sunday. All you got to do is be caller number 5 right now. Lee Bryce, Morgan Wallen, and Jason Aldean all on the way.
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2: Weather Center 95, Lake Area Forecast brought to you by the Good Shepherd Nursing Home District. Heat advisory remains in effect till 9 o'clock Friday night for the Lake Ozarks area. Areas west and north of the lake are under an extreme heat warning. Partly cloudy overnight tonight, low around 76. Thursday through Sunday, hot and humid with highs 90 to 95 and lows 70 to 75. Monday and Tuesday, chance of showers and thunderstorms. Highs near 90, lows around 70. 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It's 88 at the Lakes Weather Center. 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

0: 95.1 is KS95, Lake of the Ozarks Country Station. Jason Aldean, Don't Tell on Me. Closing in on 6, we'll look at your community calendar. Tipton's Independence Day celebration is Friday at the Tipton City Park. 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

0: Don't Tell on Me, the latest from Jason Aldean. Well, Freddie is asking for suggestions in Nashville for what to do after World Cup heartbreak for the German team. The viral German fan who's been crushing it on the U.S. side of things and his travels is just asking people what to do next. Maybe pick up some hot chicken, Broadway honky tonk. So share your suggestions on what Americanisms he should take in.
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